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4: 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We've got multiple sets of lights out throughout Fitzroy North, Clifton Hill and Fairfield. Emergency works in Dandenong on Lonsdale Street, citybound after Stud Road has the right-hand lane closed and the Eastern Freeway closed in both directions between the Chandler Highway and Tram Road until 5 a.m. tomorrow for major upgrade works. Use Doncaster Road instead. 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Partly cloudy with a late shower and 23 degrees. JB Hi-Fi's Footy Finals Frenzy is on now with crazy deals. 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
3: This is Nova.
6: Hello, I'm Eleanor Quirk. Renters are set to benefit by a plan to offer easier access to solar energy. Federal and state energy ministers considering the plan to make plug-in balcony solar and batteries widely available and easier to install. DFAT and Indonesian authorities are continuing to investigate the death of an Australian tourist near Bali. The 29-year-old woman from Queensland couldn't be saved after falling down a cliff at a popular tourist lookout at Kalinki Beach. New research has raised the alarm over the safety of two common weight loss drugs. Scientists finding the medications containing semaglutide and tirzepatide can lead to severe vitamin B1 deficiencies caused by appetite suppression. The deficiencies being linked to a neurological condition that can cause permanent brain damage or even death. And Rebel Wilson has unveiled her new movie at the Toronto Film Festival. The Aussie star wrote, directed and starred in Girl Group, which she says is a nod to the female artists who have inspired her.
3: Nova Sport.
6: Brisbane's eyeing off a third premiership after defeating the Crows in their semi 144-91. The Lions booking their spot to face Hawthorn at the MCG on Saturday. Coach Chris Fagan says his side was laser focused after last week's loss to Sydney.
7: They're pretty serious before the game. The boys are usually fairly noisy. Tonight, they were just quiet in the meeting. It's like they were steeling themselves for an effort, and that's how it turned out. So it was good. It was a good week. We're able to get ourselves back on track, and, you know, we're in our sixth preliminary final in 8 years, which is a pretty amazing effort.
6: And you're up to date on the latest from the newsroom.
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8: 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I'm obsessed. 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

0: Dom Dolla on Nova doing shows in Vegas this weekend. Then getting ready to jet back home to Oz, doing a massive show in Melbourne in a few weeks. Cannot wait. Hello, this is Aaron Rich. Hope you're having a wonderful Sunday morning. Let's do this now.
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0: 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Good luck.
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0: 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Next chance to get on standby after 11 in minutes. The biggest artists in the world, Somba and Homewrecker. 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Nova.
2: Melbourne traffic.
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4: 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The Eastern Freeway is closed in both directions between the Chandler Highway and Tram Road until early tomorrow morning for upgrade works. Use Doncaster Road instead. We've got emergency works on Turner South on Stud Road southbound at Coleman Road, and Moreland Road Brunswick is closed in both directions between Cameron Street and Sydney Road until early October for tram works. 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Partly cloudy with a late shower and 23 degrees. JB Hi-Fi's Footy Finals Frenzy is on now with crazy deals. 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

0: every millennial's favourite G Flip with Bet on Fire at Nova, probably because every millennial's been watching off campus on Amazon Prime. Hello, this is Aaron Rich. Hope you're having a wonderful weekend. As we come up to the 11 o'clock news, I've lined up one of the biggest artists in the world to play you, Olivia Rodrigo, Stupid Song, and a huge throwback from Jason Derulo. I reckon you'll know all the words to this one.
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24: 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Hurry ends today at Harvey Norman. Grimshaw Street, Greensboro, closed both sides of the Greensboro bypass between Watsonie Road and Greensboro Road until 5 a.m. tomorrow for works. Use Plenty Road instead. The Eastern Freeway closed in both directions between the Chandler Highway and Tram Road until early tomorrow morning for major upgrade works. Use Doncaster Road or the Runda Highway instead. 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Search Storage King today. Partly cloudy with a late shower and 23 degrees, a cloudy 19 on the way tomorrow. 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
6: Hello, I'm Eleanor Quirk. Federal Liberal MP Andrew Hastie says he's accepted an apology from One Nation's Barnaby Joyce after he was labelled a traitor. The minor party made the accusation in a cartoon posted on social media, but Mr. Hastie says he's now buried the hatchet. An investigation's underway in Indonesia after the death of an Australian tourist near Bali. Witnesses spotted the 29-year-old Queenslander stranded on a ledge after slipping from a lookout at Colleen King Beach. Tragic. The woman fell to her death before help could arrive. Two men are in custody in Doha after a terrifying incident for passengers and crew on a flight from Melbourne. The pair claimed to have a gun, spitting and headbutting staff on the Qatar Airways flight. They were held down by crew members and passengers until the flight landed, where local authorities detained the pair. And Celine Dion has broken down in tears on stage at her emotional comeback concert in Paris following a six-year battle with illness.
27: Nova Sport.
6: The Lions remain on track for a third consecutive grand final appearance after defeating Adelaide by 53 points. They'll now face Hawthorn at the MCG on Saturday. Adelaide coach Matthew Nick says it was a painful loss.
28: It's a pretty deep cut at the moment. We have a young group in there. They're hurting, but the respect we should show for why they're doing what they can to go three in a row, it's pretty obvious they're games at a very high level. So we lick our wounds. Unfortunately, it's a long time till we play our next game, so these ones hurt a bit.
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1: 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Sunday morning. 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
1: I bet a nice family trip to Bali sounds good. 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You could win this. Next week, we crown a winner. You take that instant mystery money or the keys to two brand new Geely EVs worth $70,000. Time is running out. I'll get those phones open again after midday. Next, Teddy Swims.
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7: 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Hurry ends today at Harvey Norman. We've got a collision in Berwick on Bells Road at O'Shea Road. Emergency works in Dandenong on Lonsdale Street inbound after Stud Road has the right-hand lane closed. And we've got the Eastern Freeway closed in both directions between the Chandler Highway and Tram Road until early tomorrow morning for major upgrade works. Use Doncaster Road or the Maroondah Highway instead. If your dog could talk, they'd probably say, feed me that food you get from Pet Barn. 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Partly cloudy with late showers and 23 degrees, a cloudy 19 on the way tomorrow. 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We've got 22 degrees now on Melbourne's Nova 100.
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25: 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Significant delays expected. 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

0: pumping out fresh hits, throwbacks that you love on Nova for your Sunday afternoon. Thanks so much for choosing us. I hope you're good. My name's Aaron Rich. Coming up, something new from Sienna Spyro. Excellent singer-songwriter, let me tell you. This is just the beginning for her. We're going to get more and more of her music. Great Expectations, her fresh hit. I got that coming up for you, and a massive throwback from Taylor Swift next. Fresh hits. Fresh hits and
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23: 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Shop TVs, fridges, washers, dryers, vacuums, air fryers and more. Hurry ends today at Harvey Norman. Just getting reports of a crash on the Calder Freeway heading outbound after Kewlaw Park Drive. Delays are now starting to build. Emergency works in Dandenong on Lonsdale Street inbound after Stud Road has the right-hand lane closed. The Eastern Freeway closed in both directions between the Chandler Highway and Tram Road until early tomorrow morning for major upgrade works. Use Doncaster Road instead. 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Partly cloudy with late showers at 23 degrees, a fraction cooler tomorrow. Today at Harvey Norman, 20% off selected electrical appliances. Shop TVs, fridges, washers, dryers, vacuums, air fryers and more. Hurry ends today at Harvey Norman. 22 degrees now on Melbourne's Nova 100.
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25: Hello, I'm Eleanor Quirk. The federal government says it's open to tweaking how harmful content is defined under its new digital duty of care bill. Labor's legislation would allow people to opt out of social media algorithms, but the opposition argues the laws give the government too many discretionary powers. An Australian woman's plummeted to her death at a tourist hotspot near Bali. Hikers at Kelengking Beach raised the alarm after spotting the 29-year-old precariously clinging on after she'd slipped onto a rock ledge. Tragically, emergency services couldn't reach the Queenslander in time, finding her body at the cliff base when they arrived. Shocking visions emerged of a toddler behind the wheel of a ute, steering it on a joyride through suburban streets. Police now investigating the three-year-old's father, who's believed to have posted the clip. And just a day after their happy baby news broke, Lady Gaga and fiancé Michael Polanski have been spotted with their new bundle of joy. The pop superstar holding her new arrival in a baby carrier as the new parents took a stroll in Northern California.
22: Nova Sport.
25: Brisbane's booked their spot in another prelim after defeating Adelaide 144-91. After their shock qualifying finals loss to Sydney last week, the Lions stormed out of the blocks with 5 goals in 7 minutes, the performance leaving coach Chris Fagan speechless.
26: It was an extraordinary start. I never said anything for the first 5 minutes. I'm just standing there with my mouth open going, this is unbelievable. But yeah, it was a very prompt response to a disappointing game last week. Sydney played exceptionally well, but we didn't give a yelp last week and we needed to make a statement, and I thought we did.
25: And you're up to date on Malaysia's from the newsroom.
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0: 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Music from Bruno Mars next. 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
9: 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Significant delays expected. 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
25: 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Hurry ends today at Harvey Norman. In Dandenong, there's emergency roadworks on Lonsdale Street inbound after Stud Road. The right-hand lane is closed there, down to 40 kilometres per hour. The Westgate Freeway is slowing inbound at the Balti. Weekend roadwork closures till 5am tomorrow on Grimshaw Street. That's closed between Fire Street and Greensboro Bypass and between the bypass and Greensboro Road. Daytime, the Greensboro Highway remains open, but with lanes reduced. 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Late showers today and a top of 23. Right now, it's 23 degrees on Melbourne's Nova 100. 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
14: Yeah, man.
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0: 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What are you thinking, Anthony?
3: I'd go the cash, I think.
0: The cash. You know, we don't know how much it is.
3: No, that's all right. It's a mystery, isn't it?
0: It is a mystery. Only Kate Ritchie knows exactly the cash amount. What happens if it's like $5, man? You're going to kick yourself.
3: That's all right. You got to be in it to win it.
0: What can you buy for $5 these days? I don't think you can even buy a coffee.
3: No, you can't.
0: All right, mate. It's your choice. I'm popping you on standby to win. Good luck.
3: Thank you very much.
0: I think it might be worth me mentioning that the Geely's, two of them, EVs, never paying for fuel again, and they're worth 70K. Just something to think about. More chances to win coming up after two. Next, I got something very cool. It's got the sound of summer written all over it from Hugel. Move into the sun.
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0: Outside here at Nova. Karaoke fave of mine, honestly. A couple of vinos and I'm good to go. Hey, thanks so much for listening to Nova. Hope you're having a wonderful Sunday afternoon. My friend Jermaine's got you covered for the rest of the day with more of your faves. Plenty of fresh hits and throwbacks on the other side of this, starting with Alex Warren's monster hit, Fever Dream. Fresh hits and throwbacks.
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4: 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In Bulleen, there's roadworks on Thompson's Road. That's closed between Bulleen Road and the Eastern Freeway. Take Manningham Road instead there. In Dandenong, emergency roadworks on Lonsdale Street inbound after Stud Road. The right-hand lane is closed down to 40 kilometres per hour. We have roadworks on the Eastern Freeway between Burke Road and Tram Road. That's down to 80 kilometres per hour in both directions. 40 years of Oporto deserves a throwback. This coming Monday, Flame Rewards members can get a legendary Bondi burger for its original 1986 price, just $2.86 on the Oporto app. Right now, it's 23 degrees on Melbourne's Nova 100. This week at IGA, Huggies Nappy Pants, 22 to 36 pack, half price at $11. That's worth pulling over for. M September 15 at participating stores, excludes IGA local grocer.
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5: Oh, just how we like it on a Sunday afternoon. It's just getting warmer and warmer, closer and closer to summer. Let's keep the tunes going. Let's keep the vibes happening. How are we liking that new fresh hit from Miley Cyrus? It's giving a bit of Gaga, a bit of Madonna and Michael Jackson all in one. It's called Bass Persuades, our next favourite song of 2026, playing in the next 15 minutes right now.

0: your car stop working? How about a brand new Geely EX2 EV? Let's get you two. How about that? Either that or a secret undisclosed amount of cash. The winner for Nova's Cash or the Cars happens next Friday. Head to the Nova Player app right now for your chance to win. While you do that, let's get on more fresh hits and throwbacks after this, like this cruisy tune for your Sunday arvo. A bit of Tame Impala, Loser. Let's just hear it for a bit. I'm a treasure. Oh, yeah, we're going to spin that in 10 minutes, okay? Stay right there.
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0: in here on Melbourne's Nova 100, your home of Jace, Lauren and Clint. I know everyone wants to go see Bruno, but I think everyone also wants to go to the AFL Grand Final. Am I right?
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7: 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No shortage of footy in town today with the AFLW hosting matches at the Casey Fields, Windy Hill in Essendon. The match about to get underway at the Arden Street Oval in North Melbourne. Extra traffic at all of those venues. Preston reports of a problem for Albert Street around Murray Road at the intersection. Seeing busy traffic there in all directions. The Western Freeway seeing a good run both ways, but west of Ballarat, a section of the freeway now closed westbound due to a serious collision. Busy traffic around the Eastern Freeway closure both ways, particularly in the west. The freeway closed this weekend between the Chandler Highway and Tram Road. 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Hurry ends today at Harvey Norman. Dropping to 14 degrees overnight. Sharrow 2 on the way tomorrow, top of 19, right now 24 degrees. 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
0: Oh yes, hello. How is your Sunday afternoon going? Let's keep it warm. Let's keep it high. Let's get on more non-stop hits, a bit of Tay-Tay in the next 10 minutes. And are we just proud of G Flip, who is supporting Robbie Williams in what, 2 months' time? Let's get on their best tune, Bet on Fire, in the next 15 minutes. But right now, this guy is coming to the country very soon. Somba, let's get on Home Wrecker. Oh!

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0: Federa, Becky Hill. The song is called Say Something. Non-stop hits here on Nova. You're on air with Jermaine. And if you want to say something about the music we play, let us know and you could win an easy $2,000 just by letting us know the music you want here on Nova. 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Let us know so you can win the cash. And I know that Australia is loving this tune from Teddy Swims. The data tells us because you tell us. So let's get on Mr. Know-It-All in the next 5 minutes for your Sunday, okay?
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8: 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No shortage of footy in town today with the AFLW hosting matches at the Casey Fields and Windy Hill at Essendon. Both of those matches now on the wind down and a match now underway at the Arden Street Oval in North Melbourne with extra traffic at all of those venues. At Chadstone, slow traffic for the inbound run on the Monash Freeway and Warrigal Road and Huntingdale Road. The run does improve through to Glen Oris though inbound. The Western Freeway seeing a good run by ways, but west of Ballarat, a section of the freeway closed westbound due to a serious crash. Grilled Burrumbina drive-thru opens this weekend, with $10 burgers for loyalty members all weekend. 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Weather dropping to 14 degrees overnight, shower or two on the way for tomorrow with a top of 19, right now 23 degrees. 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
0: Let's keep this Sunday afternoon going, and I think I know just the way to make your work week just that much better. 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

0: Alex Warren is okay. He's been doing a lot of stunts to promote his new album. The song is called Emerald Eyes here on Nova. You're on air with Jermaine. You're going to make the hardest decision of 2026, okay? 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Let's keep the fresh hits and throwbacks going for your beautiful Sunday afternoon and get on this tune from Hugel, a party banger, because the weekend isn't over. Moving to the sun in the next 5 minutes. Stay right there, okay?
1: 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On air with Jermaine.
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0: Melbourne's Nova 100, your home of Jace, Lauren and Clint. 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
1: 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Point Cook, we have a crash on Point Cook Road and Dunning Road. Point Cook Road now closed for the northbound run. Perhaps use Steins Road instead. In North Melbourne, Hayfield W continues at the Arden Street Oval. Expect extra traffic in the area. At Kingsbury, reports of a problem for Kingsbury Drive around Dunn Street and Plenty Road at the intersection. Some patchy traffic there in all directions. At Chadstone, slow traffic continues for the inbound run on the Monash Freeway, around Warrigal Road and Huntingdale Road, then improving further west through to Glen Iris. The Disability Gateway helps people with disability, their families and carers find trusted information, services and support. Call 1800 643 787. Dropping to 14 degrees overnight. Sharrow 2 on the way for tomorrow with a top of 19, right now 22 degrees. JB Hi-Fi's Footy Finals Frenzy is on now with crazy deals. 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
14: Okay, I hope those Sunday scaries haven't kicked in just yet. Let's keep the vibes high, get on more fresh hits and throwbacks. Now, I know you probably want to see Somba when he's here in April. Adelaide, Melbourne, Brisbane and Sydney. Keep it on Nova on the Nova Player app for your chance to win. So, let's get on one of his biggest freshies in the next 15 minutes. I also know we want to see this guy when he comes here in Feb and March. Bruno, he's on my soul.

0: with Jermaine. Let's make you the hardest decision you could ever choose for 2026. It's going to be two Geely EX2 EVs or a secret undisclosed amount of cash that only Kate Ritchie knows. It's Nova's Cash or the Cars. 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I'm so glad we've got this in the Nova playlist because I've been following this guy for years. His name is Jamie Miller and this song is going viral. It's called Baby Doll and it's going to be your next favourite song of 2026. Get ready for it. It plays in the next 10.
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0: Oh, Rod, you're on air with Jermaine here on Nova. By the way, if you let us know about the songs we play here on Nova, you could win an easy $2,000. 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Not a bad deal. Let's keep the music going. Maddie Rowe is on after this, your Maddie Rowe Oz Music Show. And guess who she is chatting to? Hey, oh, you know, just rogue traders. They're celebrating 21 years. And you're going to hear one of their tunes with Danny Minogue with the Maddie Rowe Oz Music Show after this, okay?
1: 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This is On Air with Jermaine. Oh. On Nova. Oh. Nova 100. Lauren and Clint.
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19: 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At Point Cook, we have a crash on Point Cook Road and Dunning Road. Point Cook Road is affected in both directions. Perhaps use Knights Road instead. North Melbourne, AFLW on the wind out at the Arden Street Oval. Expect extra traffic in the area as fans leave the venue. At Chadstone, slow traffic continues for the inbound run on the Monash Freeway at Warrigal Road and Huntingdale Road. And they're very slow inbound as well at Kooyong, at Glenferrie Road as well. Busy traffic for the Eastern Freeway closure in both directions. How bad do you want good this weekend? 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Weather dropping to 14 degrees overnight. Shower 2 on the way for tomorrow with a top of 19, right now sitting on 21 degrees. 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
21: 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This is the Matty Rowe Oz Music Show. I am Matty Rowe. I am a huge fan of Australian music. And every Sunday night from 6 p.m, you get the very best of it. We have brand new music from Brizzy Band Shepherd on the show tonight. We got brand new music from Yes Spoon, Sydney DJ producer. We also have brand new music from The Rogue Traders and yes. Danny Minogue. The song is actually insanely good. I'm hearing it as a new Mardi Gras anthem.
27: It's a banger.
21: 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Nat and James from The Rogue Traders are hanging out in the next 20 minutes or so to chat about their collaboration with Danny Minogue. 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So random. So random. Plus, everything you need to know about the NFL big game in Melbourne that happened on Friday, including Cody Simpson and the Jonas Brothers doing some huge performances. Like I said, this is the Matty Rowe Oz Music Show. Australian music is the best thing in the whole world. 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

0: Dirty Dirty Disco, fresh hit from Danny Minogue and the Rogue Traders on the Matty Rollers music show at Nova. The Rogue Traders still hanging out and celebrating 21 years of the Rogue Traders. How do you feel about all the big hits? I mean, I grew up on Voodoo Child and like all the massive Rogue Trader stuff. You had 7 top 20 singles. How do you feel about those songs now?
1: They we've been performing like back together again for a few years now, and when we do it, it is quite mind-blowing to us, I think, that the demographic and how many people know all the words and even too, some of the new songs. We've been, you know, putting a couple of the new songs from the new album on tour, and even that, they kind of know the words, and we're like, this, it's just, yeah, it feels pride and it feels exciting. And yeah, the demographic has been like, you know, because I don't know how old you are, Maddie. You look very young.
0: I'm 31.
1: Fabulous. 31. Mm-hmm. Okay, so when we were 21 years ago, do you know what I mean? Like you had your age.
0: 10.
1: And a bit younger. And then your mum's age were into it. And then their mum's age were into it and dad's and whatever. And so now it's like, it's all
2: everybody.
1: Of that. And then, yeah, it's bizarre. The demographic that comes to our shows now is huge.
0: And do you look out? Yeah, and the gays. Do you look out at the crowd and notice faces and recognise faces?
1: Oh, gosh. We used to have fans that came to every show 20 years ago.
2: And still do.
1: And they still come to the shows now.
2: And sometimes they come with their original merch that they bought years ago, or a photo of themselves and us together, you know, on a show that we did, you know, back in the noughties.
1: And they've got all the albums and they've got all the, they've got everything. It's pretty cool. CDs.
2: Because for them, obviously, it feels like a lot of time has passed. But for us, it's just been a continuous thing, you know, and it's really weird. But also,
1: it's pretty great. It's pretty bloody great.
2: Yeah, but also it feels like we're just starting again. And that's such a precious feeling, you know. I think it's Bob Dylan, you know, said if you're not being born, you're dying. And right now I feel like we're being born again. So it's very
1: That's
2: lucky.
1: So deep. Say that again. I need another coffee.
2: He said if you're not being born, you're dying.
1: Okay, no, I'm just kidding. You don't need to say it again. You can work it out later.
0: Well, congratulations on the song. We're all so excited by it. Let's get a big Nova ad for this song. If the Rogue Traders are putting out music in 2026 with Danny Minogue, let's go.
1: This is your new theme song, right?
0: For sure. Let's go to the Dirty Dirty Disco.
1: Dirty Dirty Nova Disco.
0: The song is out now. Rogue Traders are touring nationally across October and November. Thank you so much for being so lovely.
1: Maddie.
0: It was so nice to meet you.
1: Thanks,
2: this is
1: Maddie.
2: Such a great interview,
1: You're so
2: Maddie.
1: Lovely.
2: You're awesome.
0: The Rogue Traders, everybody. The Rogue Traders.
2: Thank you.
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13: 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Significant delays expected. 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
21: Hello, how's your
1: your Sunday going, friends. It is Gem hanging out with you. Alex Warren wrapped up his last Aussie show in Perth last night. He's incredible, isn't he? I can't wait to play his fresh hit Emerald Eyes in less than 15 minutes. Right now, it's Olivia Rodrigo with Drop Dead.

0: Doja Cat with Paint the Town Red on Nova. If you're wondering, what's she up to these days? She's on Twitch, that streaming service where you play like video games, and she also shares what music she's loving. She's just living her best life. Coming up. Songbird's fresh hit Homewrecker plays on the other side of this on Nova.
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0: that song forever reminding us of Off Campus. That is G Flip with Bed on Fire on Nova. Nova's cash or the cars, what would you choose? I'll tell you how you could play next on Nova. Hey.
1: 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Fitzy, Whipper and Kate.
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0: 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Would you pick the mystery cash? 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And the best part as well is you won't need to worry about petrol. 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
6: Let's get the party started. See you at the bar, you was hardly talking. That's when I knew that your heart was scarring. Friends to lovers need a part to star in. Like, wait, babe, let me...

0: Brianna Spyro with Great Expectation on Nova. She started posting videos on TikTok in 2021 and she started getting everyone's attention. I'm not surprised. Her voice is so amazing. Coming up. Teddy Swims with Mr. Know-It-All. It plays on the other side of this.
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2: 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Don't miss out, Melbourne. Jace, Lauren and Clint. 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
2: 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That kind never of knows thing? Where her keys are.
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10: Hey friends, it's Jem. While Alex Warren's been in the country on tour, he also dropped his brand new album, Wild Child.
11: I feel like it's a piece of work that has such continuity. You're going to listen to the first song, the second song, and they're going to be sonically so different, and they're going to be so different what I'm talking about, but you're going to feel like it's still a story that you can pay attention to. And I like that.
10: I love that. 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

0: Aussie Fisher and Tones and I with Favour on Nova. Coming up, this fresh hit from Samba. With Homewrecker and this throwback from Sneaky Sound System. And in case you didn't know, they're actually on tour over the next few weeks. Imagine hearing that song live. Oh, it would go off. Hear these on the other side of this. Hey.
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0: Aussie Cody Simpson with Baby Blue on Nova. And he performed at the NRL game on Friday, sang the national anthem. He was so incredible. Coming up, more fresh hits and throwbacks on Nova.
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0: With Swim on Nova. Coming up, this fresh hit from Olivia Rodrigo. Whole damn world. I love this song. It's so catchy. It's called Drop Dead and it plays next on Nova.
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0: Hello, how's your Sunday night going, friends? It is Jem hanging out with you until midnight, playing fresh hits and throwbacks. Coming up, a song which plays in Off Campus. I'm not going to tell you which one, but I know you're going to love it. All right, now it's Olivia Rodrigo with Drop Dead on

0: Cyril with Breathless on Nova. Coming up, Olivia D. With Man I Need, and she'll be in the country in a few months for her tour. Nova's Cash or the Cars, your next chance to play is tomorrow morning from 9 a.m. on Nova.
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1: This is incredible.
0: If you're in the draw.
1: And so many people want tickets. Thousands and thousands and thousands of you have called through for these tickets. We hear you. We know how much you want to go.
0: How many were in the queue for the last lot of tickets? For like 100,000 or something? 200,000? 200,000.
1: Wow.
0: 260,000 people were in the queue for the last lot of re-release tickets for Olivia
1: Crazy.
0: Dean. Okay. Let's just make the call. Hopefully your phone is on and you're ready to go. Let's do this. Oh.
2: Hello, Ashley speaking.
0: Ashley, you're on the radio.
2: Oh, no! Is it you? Sam? Ricky Lee?
1: Hi, Ashley.
2: Oh, hi, I thought it was my aged care. Oh, please tell me I'm going.
0: Where?
1: Were you...
2: Guys, if I don't do this, I actually can't handle it today. I haven't slept all night. I've got my alarm set waiting for a call. Guys, am I taking my mum to New Zealand?
1: If you were to win the tickets to Olivia Dean, tell us who you would take with you.
2: Oh, my mum is going. Guys, you wouldn't believe the tsunami of crap my family has been dealing with. And she missed out on Olivia Dean tickets, and I thought, I've got to get her in this draw. And I actually can't talk. Please tell me she's going.
1: Ashley, you're going to take your mum to Olivia Dean.
0: Well done, Ashley.
2: If you are listening, Mum, you have to call me. Oh,
1: well, if she doesn't call you, you can call her and tell her that you are taking her to one of the most beautiful places in the world. You get to take her to Auckland, New Zealand,
2: guys,
1: to see Olivia Dean.
2: I love you. I can't even deal. You have no idea what this has just done. She's ringing me now.
0: Oh, take it. Go and take
1: Go
0: it.
1: And
0: speak to your mum.
2: Thank you so much.
0: Give her the good news.
2: God, I love you. Thank you,
0: Ashley. Well done. Also, I'm going to trademark tsunami of crap.
1: Tsunami.
0: Thank you, Ashley.
1: How upset are you that you didn't coin that phrase?
0: Congratulations.
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0: looks over at Angus as well. 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
1: Honestly,
0: I've been listening to that song for so long, and I.
1: Wow,
0: your little cheeky looks over at Angus as well. Like, I love that.
1: Honestly,
0: I've been listening to that song for so long, and I
1: love it.
0: Wow, your little cheeky looks over at Angus as well. Like, I love that.
1: Honestly,
0: I've been listening to that song for so long, and I.

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0: Such a beautiful voice, such a beautiful songwriter. It's such a lovely song, Drinking About It. That is Charlie Lucas. She's going to go places, I reckon.
1: I'm going to go on.
0: I saw you highlight
1: that. Dive. Yeah.
0: Boy, such a beautiful songwriter. It's such a lovely song, Drinking About It. That is Charlie Lucas. She's going to go places, I reckon.
1: I'm going to go on.
0: I saw you highlight
1: that. Deep dive. Yeah.

0: like it builds right up to this bit. Great car song too.
1: Is this a show? You went to this show with Fitzy?
0: I did.
1: Yeah.
0: Went on a lot of shows with Fitz. It's so good.
1: I've got one from our faves. We all love Shepherd.
0: Our Brisbane friends.
1: We all love Shepherd. It's impossible to not love Shepherd.
0: Geronimo.
1: Well, side note, Geronimo has just passed a billion streams.
0: Are you serious? Are you serious?
1: A billion. I mean, good on them. We love them. They have a fifth studio album that's expected to come out later in the year, but this is their single, Night Drive.

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0: 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This is Ricky Lee and Tim.
1: Have you ever won anything?
2: I remember calling Triple T in Hobart, and Noz was the DJ at the time.
1: Noz.
2: And I won 2 tickets to Armageddon and the Armageddon soundtrack. And you know, actually, no, the best thing I won was Triple M used to do Triple M Rock stickers when I was a kid. And you could
1: Triple M rocks.
2: And you could choose what Triple M rocked.
1: Okay.
2: So I chose Tim. So I had like 200 Triple M Rocks Tim stickers rock up to my house. Yeah.
1: Oh, that's good. I remember.
2: You didn't win Australian Idol. What's the best thing you won?
1: I didn't win Australian Idol, but this is a true story. I entered a competition at City Rowers in Brisbane.
2: Yeah.
1: A competition called Urban Idol.
2: Perfect.
1: And I won. I think I won like $2,500. And that was, and the glory. You know what I mean?
2: Very quickly, Ashley, what's the best thing you've won?
3: Oh, guys, by far. Trip to New Zealand to see Olivia Dean.
2: Well done. What beautiful, handsome, stunning radio show gave you that?
3: Oh, guys, Nova, Tim and Ricky Lee, the most awesome people on the planet.
1: And if
3: you're all listening, guys, you need to tell your friends to tune in to this radio station only.
1: Yeah,
2: I love it. Good on you, Ashley.
1: I love it. Yeah. That's pretty special. That was awesome. It sounded like Ashley really, that meant a lot. You know what also means a lot is winning $8 million.
2: How much?
1: $8
2: million. $8
1: million?
2: I thought you said $8 million, but yeah, $8 million is better than $8 million.
1: Yeah, not $8 million, $8 million. A Gold Coast dad was the solo winner of $8 million. On Tuesday.
2: Amazing.
1: Like, can you imagine winning the lotto? And I know someone that won $1 million in the lotto.
2: Do you?
1: And they won $999,000.
2: Oh.
1: Spent it all gone.
2: Well, of course. I think you buy through $1 million pretty easy these days.
1: But that was it. No, these days. It was in the 90s.
2: Oh, you could buy like a strip of houses.
1: Oh my gosh. They bought three houses. They bought cars. It was a whole thing. They went on big holidays. Bought a video shop, weirdly.
2: I told you a person I used to work with in Brisbane, her dad won like 10 grand on the pokies.
1: Yeah.
2: And then used 10 grand, like bought 10 grand worth of scratchies.
1: Yep.
2: With his wins, winnings, and he won $5,500.
1: Yeah, okay.
2: Lost money.
1: Good job.
2: All right, Tony, what's the best thing you won?
4: I won $15,000 worth of Coles groceries last week.
1: That's amazing.
4: Insane. It's actually the most mental thing I've ever. Yeah, my brain still can't comprehend it when I go to the supermarket and buy whatever I want.
1: Is it like a gift card that's loaded up with $15,000?
4: Yeah.
2: Yes,
4: it is.
2: Oh, wow. No home brand for you, Alana.
1: Ooh, top shelf only.
2: Anthony, best thing you won?
5: $65,000.
1: Wow.
5: On the pokies.
1: Oh!
5: I was quoted $64,000 3 days before I got a quote for a shed that I was building on my property.
1: That's insane.
5: 64 grand. And then was wondering how I was going to come up with that and ended up with 65 3 days later.
2: Mate.
5: So paid for that and enjoyed a grand.
1: That's brilliant. Some divine intervention there, Anthony. Goodness me.
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19: Jody and Hazy in the morning.
20: Hazy, always a pleasure to have this beautiful woman in the studio. Ashton Hearn, Leader of the Opposition, welcome.
21: Thank you, guys. Always a pleasure to join you here.
20: Also, baby on board.
21: A baby on board, yeah. So I'm... Yeah, these pants are kind of a bit tight on me at the moment.
22: Your baby is resting on the table.
20: Resting on the bench.
21: I know, yeah. So I'm 6 months pregnant now. So
20: yes.
21: I'm officially into the third trimester for, yeah, so I've got a little one on the way due the week of Christmas.
20: Oh, no.
22: Wow.
21: Yeah.
22: Oh.
21: Yeah, the week of Christmas. So
20: Merry Christmas, get this out.
21: So, yeah, we're very excited. So to make Christmas even more joyful.
20: Hectic.
21: Yeah.
20: How the juggle, because it's a thing for women everywhere.
21: It is a thing.
20: But your job is particularly long hours and stressful. And I was in a press conference with Ashton the other day. I was like, I don't want to ask her anything too taxing because I don't want to stress her out.
22: Yeah.
20: You know what I mean?
22: Yeah, 100%. And also, are you sick?
21: I was, yeah. I had the all-day nausea for
20: Yuck.
21: The first trimester, which is, it's so perverse because when you're feeling your worst, you're not telling any, you're not talking about it.
20: Yes.
21: In your first trimester. So I had the all-day nausea for, yeah, the first 12 weeks. So that was pretty tough to battle through. But, you know, it's amazing what you can just push on through,
20: yeah.
21: Isn't it, really? But it is a juggle. But no different really to all working mums. I think it doesn't really matter what job you have. It's, you always have the mum guilt. There's always, you know, the logistics that you have in your mind about how you're going to make it all work. But I'm super grateful that I've got a supportive family. Mum and dad are around the corner on the farm. So somehow we make it all work.
20: Yeah. Gosh, it is going to be so incredibly busy. But if anyone can handle it, you can.
21: Thank you.
22: Do you know what you have?
21: Yes.
22: Oh, a baby.
21: No, we do know. We have found out because we've got Rupert, little boy. I like to know as much information as possible. So
20: yes.
21: We have found out.
20: She's wearing pink today, though. I don't know if this is
22: Whoa!
20: Her. This is some sort of gender reveal situation.
22: Okay. Let's assume so.
21: You've got a 50% chance of being right.
20: Yeah. I can't imagine Ashton would be the type that would do one of those gender reveals where they do the burnouts in the car.
22: Oh, you should definitely do that.
21: I've seen some hilarious ones of those. Like you see the cake, but there's some wild ones out there on the internet.
20: Yes. Yeah. We want to ask you too, we should touch on some politics before we let you go. The housing crisis here in Adelaide, has it gotten worse?
21: It has actually, and actually only this week we've been handed a title that no one wants, and we're now the least affordable state in the entire nation when it comes to buying a home.
22: Really? Because it's flipped. I got here in 2006.
21: Yep.
22: And it was almost comical how cheap it was to buy.
21: And that's the thing. We've always had this amazing reputation as being super affordable. We are a great city to live in, but 4 years ago we were the second most affordable. Now we're the worst.
22: Wow.
21: And for the first time since 2011, we've been the state that's overtaken New South Wales. So we always like to beat New South Wales in things, things like this. Yeah. And so many people are doing it tough, and it doesn't matter whether you're a first home buyer or young, old, anywhere in between. It's really, really tough to break into the housing market. So we need to do all the land releases like the government are doing, but we've got to get more young people on the tools. We need to see more stamp duty relief as well for people. This is how we can make our state more affordable, which I reckon is the number one issue on people's minds right now.
20: Absolutely. And also for the older listeners as well, getting their kids into the property market just sort of almost seems impossible.
21: You know, I don't want to see a situation where the next generation are packing their bags and heading across the border because our state, whilst it's great to be here, it's just not affordable.
22: Mm. So when your little girl comes into the world around Christmas time.
20: Ashton Hearn, thank you so much for coming in this morning and all the very best. You're just juggling it all beautifully and, so nice of you to come in this morning.
21: Thank you. A pleasure, guys.
0: Nova's Jodie and Hazy.

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0: Go now.
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18: Nathan, Nat and Sean. This is Nova. Come on, boys, let's
19: have a ball. Good morning, everybody. Happy Monday.
20: Yo, good morning.
19: We're back. On the show today, I got into a spot of bother when I was emceeing a very serious function, but I turned up and I realised I'd forgotten my glasses. But luckily, a stranger came to the rescue.
20: That's good to hear, actually. We also talk about when you're in a feud with somebody.
19: Just they don't know about
20: it. It's one-sided.
19: It's very one-sided and it's mostly just in your mind. But still, you're very angry at them for sometimes not that big a reason. plus, our mate Joel Creasy talks to us about his unadulterated love for improv sketch comedy.

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0: Lutzy and Susie O'Neill.
1: Had a really awkward moment yesterday, guys.
2: Mm-hmm.
1: As an animal owner, there is nothing more awkward than this moment.
2: Mm-hmm.
1: You guys don't own pets. Obviously, I know that. I'm aware.
2: No.
1: But when you own a dog and you take them for a walk, it's your responsibility, obviously, to bring poo bag. Yes?
2: Well, the person in my street doesn't, because I counted 5 poos on my lawn yesterday. Keep going.
1: Perfect.
3: And I've you know, on occasion had pets as part of relationships, and yes, my understanding is definitely a poo bag.
1: Thank you, David. And that's all we've got time
3: definitely
1: for.
3: Definitely a poo bag.
1: Okay, so yes.
2: Take
1: right?
2: a poo bag, people.
1: So what happened to me yesterday is I took one, but sometimes on the journey your dog will double poop. And then you only take one, which can be a rookie mistake.
3: Yeah, we had an apparatus.
1: Yeah, so you, yes.
3: Pulling
1: yeah.
3: out. You know,
1: keep going. Yep. So I only had the one. Mm. So pick up one, all is good.
2: Yep.
1: Then they do another one and you don't have anything
2: just
1: to pick
2: open
1: up
2: the original and put it in that one. Why can't you do that?
1: Because you pick it up with your hand and then you tie it up. And it's like,
3: don't you throw it in the bin then?
1: Then you throw it in the bin or you still haven't, you're going to untie it and grab the. So you're faced with a few options, right, Suze?
2: Mm-hmm.
1: It's either option number one is if there's someone else around with the dog, you ask them for a spare, right?
2: Is that okay?
1: That's okay. But there was no one in this instance that had spares.
2: Okay.
1: Then you're faced with the other one is option two, just walk away.
2: Yep.
1: Straight up.
2: If no one's looking.
1: Don't do anything. Or, my favourite, go down, pretend to pick it up, wait for a clear coast, and then bail. Yeah?
3: Yeah.
1: Or the last one, I was talking to our producer Ash about this one. She seems to do this, which I find the strangest. Use another object to pick it up.
2: And then put it where?
1: I presume in the bin, but producer Ash.
3: Just in the bushes.
1: What did you do?
4: I had to use a large leaf to scoop up 5 individual poops. Then I put it near my car. Then I waited a bit. And then I actually had to put it in the boot and take it home because there was nowhere to put it. There were people watching.
2: Just live in the gutter. Oh.
4: I felt bad.
1: There's nothing more, like, because I hate people who don't pick up their own dog stuff. And it rarely happens because I bring bags. But when you...
2: It happens all the time. For you? Or
1: for me, I mean, yeah.
2: Oh, sorry. Yes.
1: In your street, it happens a bit.
2: I'm so angry now that I can't concentrate on your story.
1: Because you're thinking of stray dog
2: poos. Thinking about how for years now...
3: Always on your lawn too, isn't it?
2: It's always on our lawn.
1: They have favourite lawns they go to.
2: Well, it's ours. And I don't know who it is. It's someone in our street. And I'm really angry. Sorry, back to your story.
1: Well, no, I'm just saying I was then faced with that horrible decision because it usually happens on people's lawns.
2: Yeah.
1: And so I opted for, I didn't opt for Ash's, pick it up with the leaf and leave it in my
3: That's
1: boot.
3: That's ridiculous.
1: That just seems a bit, yeah. I opted for the old, you put your hands in your pocket, and where is it gone? And then you bend down and you pretend to do something. And then you wait for the coast is clear and then you just walk away. But the whole afternoon, I felt like I'd done something super illegal. Like, I felt so guilty about it.
2: Yeah.
1: It's the worst feeling.
2: Some people, yeah. But they don't know it's you. What address was it?
1: What do you mean, what house was it?
2: Where was it?
1: It was in my local area.
2: I don't know. Look, people should pick it up. Once again, I'm angry about my lawn.
1: Okay.
3: Well, it's the standard you set for yourself that you're embarrassed at because you're now doing something which you would complain about.
1: Yes.
3: You know what I'm saying?
1: Yes.
3: And that's fair enough.
1: Yeah.
3: But I don't know. Sometimes it just happens. I mean, you didn't mean to do it.
2: Yeah, if you don't do it regularly.
3: I don't know the answers.
1: Thanks. You're making me feel better about this.
2: Yeah, because what I have to do now on our lawn, which always, before we do the mowing,
1: good.
2: Is it's gone hard by this stage because we've obviously can't get rid of it straight away because it's soft.
1: Yeah.
2: You've got to pick it up with your hand and put it on the road. Otherwise, if your lawnmower goes over poo, have you ever smelt that?
1: Oh, it goes everywhere.
2: It reopens it.
3: So if you chuck it on the road as your option, like what?
2: Yes.
3: Once it goes hard?
2: Hard, I just push it on the road. Either kick it on the road or I pick it up with
3: my
2: hand.
3: Then a car goes over and it might stink. Well, yeah.
2: At least it's not on our lawn anymore.
1: I mean, 13, 24, 10, if you want to weigh in like Thomas has.
3: So.
1: Good morning, Tom.
5: Yeah, good morning. You can buy a dog repellent spray at Bunnings, and
2: is this for me?
5: Just heard the dogs from wanting to do their business there.
2: Oh, I didn't realize that. So you spray it all over your lawn,
5: and
2: the dogs
5: spray it on all over your lawn, but it's a little bit costly. And then again, your grass grows, so it ends up being a costly exercise.
3: That's okay, because you can afford it.
1: Money's not an issue. Money's not an issue, Thomas.
2: That's a good idea. Thank you for that.
5: It'll just deter them from doing their thing there. Yeah.
3: Okay.
1: That is a good idea. We've got a full board of callers now, and I don't know. I mean, Mel, good morning to you.
6: Hello.
3: You're going blind.
1: No.
3: She's listening on delay, I think.
1: No, she's been answered. Mel, what do you want to say?
3: Turn your wireless off.
6: Hello.
7: Good morning. Oh, so I love all the stories about taking a dog for a walk. It's very embarrassing when you don't have your poo bag with you.
1: Yeah.
7: My dog the other day went for a walk and did a poo, and I found a Gatorade bottle. So I found a stick and I was scooping his poo into the Gatorade bottle because there were all people around watching me and I just couldn't leave it in the pathway.
2: I love that.
3: Yeah, that's not bad.
1: You feel really guilty. That's good, Mel. I'm glad.
2: Shame.
1: You do. You feel the shame.
2: That's a good idea.
1: That's fun. Thank you, Mel.
3: And Gatorade bottle reusable.
1: Very reusable.
3: Two poos.
1: That's true, actually. Just, open the lid.
3: You could just sort of
1: scoop.
3: Run it along the grass and it's sort of get in there.
1: Kelly's got one more embarrassing story for us. We've got a full board of dog.
2: Can we come back with these? They're so interesting.
1: I guess we can come back. Do you want to come back with them?
2: I reckon.
1: Let's come. Okay, we'll come back with them. 13-24-10, I guess. Let's go. What embarrassing dog poo stories? What do you have to do?
0: Nick Lutzy and Susie O'Neill on Nova. Yeah. Returning to our shores this year.
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0: Dudsy and Susie O'Neill.
1: Didn't mean for it to be this, but we're talking the worst thing that can happen to you when you own a dog and not being able to pick up your dog poo if you run out of bags. Happened to me yesterday. Mm. I brought one bag. There was a double situation. You're faced with some tough options.
2: We already had a good option. The last lady put it in a Gatorade bottle. I like that. And then I went off my own little tangent saying that there's two dogs in our street that are pooing on our lawn and not picking it up. So I counted five yesterday when I was watering the plants.
3: Two different dogs, though, you think?
2: Yeah, different sizes. Yeah, different size
3: that makes
2: poo.
3: Sense.
1: Can we also stress, I know there's those things where you can put multiple dog bags in, as Lutzy was talking about. I just did not have one yesterday. You know, it was one of those situations.
2: Yep.
1: Didn't have enough bags.
2: Okay, we're going back and forth like tennis.
1: Sorry.
2: Graham.
3: Just get to the callers, guys.
2: Graham from Beenleigh. You got a tip for me quickly about the dry poo on my lawn?
4: Yeah. Definitely pick it up. Don't mow it over because it can be quite foxy. When it puffed up in the dust and, you know, you've got five of them, make sure you pick it up.
2: Ugh. I'll tell Cliff when he mows the lawn.
4: Don't run it over the mower because, you can end up quite ill.
2: Thank you.
1: Okay. Yeah,
3: did not know that.
1: No.
3: Did not.
1: Now, these calls could go any which way, I think, but Kelly from Fernie Grove, what have you got for us?
5: Good morning. I've got two dogs, and one of them has anxiety, so I can't even get 50 metres without it pooping, and it just poops the whole way. But if I'm not quick enough, my other dog will eat it and scoop it up itself.
1: Oh, I see what you're saying. So I own two dogs.
3: That's sick.
5: I've got my own pooper scooper.
2: That's a great idea.
1: Oh, yeah.
5: It's disgusting.
3: It's gross, but I mean, it's not your problem, is it?
5: It's notorious at the dog park for eating poo, but it's not the only dog that does it, so no. I don't feel as bad.
1: There are such some dogs that just do that.
2: Really?
1: That's
3: making me feel a bit vomity.
1: And you just can't help if you get one of those
3: dogs.
1: What
3: is wrong with them? Can't they taste it?
1: They smell and they taste it. My dog doesn't do that, but I've seen plenty do that, Kelly. Jeez.
5: And they're really quick too. It's like they're obsessive with it.
2: I feel sorry for your anxious dog as well. Is there something you can do to stop it being so anxious? Some meditation?
5: Yeah, I don't know.
1: You can put it on pills. You definitely can with dogs like that.
3: Pills?
1: My dog is.
3: Just medicated.
1: Pam's medicated.
3: What are they anxious about? They don't even pay tax.
1: I know, they don't do anything.
3: They buy food, they sleep all day. Poo wherever they want.
2: That's true.
3: How could they be anxious?
1: It's petrified. Yeah, I know.
2: It's good genetic.
1: Sarah out of Chermside.
3: Strike me.
1: What have you got for
6: good
1: us,
6: morning.
1: Here, Sarah?
6: I've got a funny dog poo story. So this didn't happen to me. This happened to my partner's dad. So we used to have a little sausage dog. He made it till 17, but he used to love sitting on the couch with us. Anyway, his dad was sitting on the couch, eating a bowl of Twisties, and little Snags is walking all over him, and he picks up a Twisty, eats it, realises it's not a Twisty, but a little piece of dried dog poo that Snags has started to drop by.
3: That's disgusting.
6: We heard him from the other room, so it was very funny.
2: I suppose the texture, mate, was it dry, I would feel the same.
1: Maybe. Snags is poo.
6: It was exactly like a Twisty.
3: Yeah. For some reason I feel like serves him right, because he's just on the couch, doing nothing, eating Twisties, being piggish. He knows he drops them sometimes because he's untidy. Yeah, I'll just pick that one up and stick it in my mouth.
2: How much would it cost if you'd have a piece of dog poo?
1: You couldn't pay me.
3: Money-wise?
2: Yeah. You would do it for a certain amount of money. There's always a price.
1: Yeah, the dog's
3: what, to swallow it?
2: Oh, not to swallow it, no.
1: Oh, that's too far. Well, that's too far.
3: It's in your mouth.
2: Well, it might be dangerous to swallow it.
3: Yeah, I don't know. That's disgusting. Oh, people haven't.
1: I know. Apologies for these calls.
3: Say that one.
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0: we could dance all night.
1: This is Jace, Lauren and Clint on Nova. It's not just Monday, it's Milestone Monday.
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1: 13-24-10 is our number.
4: And we will celebrate with you loud and proud.
1: Big or small.
4: Okay.
1: Actually, you know what? I went rogue.
4: Yeah.
1: I ordered something different at the pub for the first time
4: on
1: the weekend.
4: What did you order?
1: Oh, just like a different meal. I did prawns and onion rings.
4: Prawns and onion rings. Mm, okay, well done, Jace. Good on you.
5: Rogue, but okay. Just,
1: you know. But you know, like creature of habit, always normally get the same meal.
4: One may say that your palate is maturing.
1: Is he mocking me?
4: A little.
5: Did you get like pre-crumbed onion rings or did you make them?
1: No, they were like a battered onion ring.
4: Onion.
5: But pre-battered?
1: Yeah. What do you mean, pre?
4: Oh, he went to the pub. That's what he ordered.
5: Oh, sorry, at the pub.
1: Yeah. Oh, God, no,
4: and
1: didn't
4: he
1: make
4: had
1: them.
4: Prawns and onion rings.
5: I do love an onion ring.
4: Onion.
5: I love an onion.
4: Yeah, so do I. They're very good.
1: You're mocking the way
4: yes,
1: I say.
4: Of course we are. Okay, let's open the phone lines and speak to Henny. Hello, Henny. Hello.
6: Hi.
1: Hello.
5: Hi.
4: Now, what did you do?
6: I went to my nana's house for sleepover the first time with my sister.
5: Oh, you went to nana's for a sleepover.
4: Henny,
5: how old are you?
6: Six.
1: Oh, that's...
5: And did you have a great time?
1: That's big.
6: Yeah.
5: Did nana let you have any treats that mum and dad wouldn't let you have?
1: Oh, yeah.
6: Let me have some in the morning.
5: Oh, yeah, treats in the morning nice. Before
4: you
5: sending
4: that?
5: You home.
4: Now, Henny, did Nan let you stay up late?
6: No.
4: No.
5: Nana was exhausted. She's tired. Nana was ready to put them to bed at 4 p.m.
1: Yeah, exactly. Nana reads
4: right,
1: at 3.
4: Well done, Henny.
1: That's cool. First sleepover is always a massive thing.
4: Yeah.
1: Big deal.
5: Laura, good morning. What are you celebrating? What did you do for the first time?
7: Well, I don't know if I'll be celebrating it, but I did our wheels on the weekend.
5: Oh, do you know what? It's a clapper in.
4: You know, celebrate it.
5: It's one of those riding a wheel.
1: Oh,
5: it's
1: yeah.
5: one of those jobs that you put off and put off and put off. You talk about doing and doing and doing.
7: I know. We all know we're going to get there, but it's not something we want to face.
5: No.
7: But anyway, it's done now, so
5: Any arguments over different. It?
7: Well, no, everything he has comes to me and everything I have.
5: comes
7: I don't
5: in.
7: Know.
1: And then what about in the...
5: Heaven forbid you...
1: At the same time.
5: At the same time.
1: Yeah. Who gets the kids?
7: I know. Then our daughter...
5: Or the daughter gets everything.
4: I don't think you ask who gets the kids.
1: What do you mean?
4: I don't think you put your kids in the will.
1: That's yeah, you do. No, you do. You have to.
5: So
1: yes.
5: What, when my mother dies, she's going to go, okay, Lauren.
4: Oh, everyone's nodding furiously. You do.
1: Yeah. Absolutely.
4: I thought it was just your jewellery and your house.
1: No, that's... Well,
5: you put the kids in your will.
1: Yes.
5: At what age can my mother stop handing me over to someone?
1: No. No one's going to get you. That's fine. But like, say if I died, and say if Lou and I perish tomorrow.
4: Oh, okay.
1: Where are the kids going? Can you not cross your fingers?
5: I didn't do that.
1: You did. Both hands. You had your fingers crossed. Both hands.
5: Clint, that was you.
1: I thought you'd at least want Lou to live.
4: Is that because you want the kids? That's your punishment. You
5: I'll
4: can
5: take
4: have
5: Archie.
4: Jace's kids.
5: I'll get Archie. You get Hudson.
1: No, you got to keep.
5: Felix can fend for
1: no,
5: himself.
1: No, you
5: got to
1: keep them together.
5: Can you divide them up in the will?
1: No, you can, but you wouldn't.
5: So do you have to ask the person? Because what if all of a sudden I get the kid and I'm like,
4: I don't want the kids.
1: That's my ultimate
5: final prank. Do I need
1: to approve
5: prank. That?
1: No, it's my ultimate final
5: do you
1: prank.
5: You have to approve
4: yeah,
5: it?
4: Yeah, sure, you need Clint permission
1: gets the
4: slip.
1: Boat, you get the kids.
5: I just wanted the jewellery.
1: No.
5: I just wanted the jewellery and the flat screen TV.
1: The jewellery's attached to the kids and they like watching the TV, so it's a package deal.
5: Oh, God. I didn't know you put your...
4: No, I didn't either.
5: I thought that was the role of the
4: that's
5: godparent.
4: That's unfair.
1: No, that's what I'm saying. Godparents now is a token thing. It means nothing.
4: That's unfair.
5: Oh, okay, cool.
4: I don't
5: how are your kids going at that Catholic school?
1: Sorry?
5: Jason, how are the kids going to Catholic school where they had to get christened to go to?
4: Yeah, it obviously means a lot to the church.
1: It means something,
4: not
1: but just when it comes to the...
4: Hawkins.
5: Your kids are going to get kicked out of school because you're going to say something.
1: I'm not saying it. No.
5: I mean, that's kick-outable, I reckon.
1: No, it isn't.
5: Hello, Wendy.
8: Hello.
5: What are you celebrating on this wonderful Milestone Monday?
8: I auditioned for Tipping Point and I made...
5: This is my dream.
8: I made bug noises. I made a total fool of myself, but
5: hang
8: everyone
5: on.
8: Laughed.
1: Hang on.
5: Talk us through. So you go to the audition and what you have to do something kooky to stand out?
8: Yes, you have to do something kooky.
5: And what noises did you do?
8: Bug noises.
4: Bug.
5: Okay, give us some more. Tell us the bug and then...
4: Okay, so I'm Todd Woodbridge. Hey, Wendy,
1: Look at my logie.
4: I hear you do bug noises. Give us a taste.
5: That's a cricket.
4: What else do you do, Wendy?
0: And then I went...
4: What's that, like a horse?
5: That sounds like
0: and
5: a
0: now
5: monkey.
0: I'm doing it on radio.
5: Clap her
4: that
5: in.
4: Was a good idea.
1: And have they said you're going to get a spot?
0: They said I could find out next week or up to 2 years. So, sorry.
1: Oh, 2 years?
5: Oh, I mean, there's that many people trying to get on the tip. Who's got Todd? I've got Todd's number.
4: You know
5: let's,
4: what?
5: Let's text Todd and say, get the insect lady on.
1: Can you text him now?
4: The bug lady.
5: Was Todd there?
0: Yeah, Todd was there. He's lovely.
5: Todd.
4: Well, it's Logie Award winning with the Tipping Point.
5: Hi, Todd.
0: Yeah, they had the Logie there.
4: Of course they had the Logie there.
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2: 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Pretty quiet start to our miraculous Monday morning for our roads. Just looking at the major arterials, they are all looking magnificent. The Eastern Freeway struggling a touch outbound from Hoddle Street to Springvale Road. It is 26 minutes. This is due to some roadworks taking place on the Eastern Freeway. They are wrapping up, mind you, literally as we speak. 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A shower or two about today. Top of 19 on the way. Right now it is 17 degrees on Melbourne's Nova 100.
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5: Well, good morning, everybody. Welcome to your Monday and welcome to Pre-Drinks. Good morning, Clintos.
6: Good morning, Jason. Good morning, Melbourne.
5: Oh, my God, I'm still coming up with a little bit of a buzz, a high from last week. It was a massive week.
6: It was a big week, and it's only getting bigger.
5: NFL Friday, where it was all things America.
6: Yeah.
5: It was quite strange leaving the G belly full at about 2 p.m.
6: I know. It was an early start to the day, wasn't it?
5: Yeah, early finish. What time did you pull up stumps?
6: No, it wasn't too bad.
5: Yeah.
6: It wasn't the worst. I mean, I didn't get a restful night's sleep.
5: Right.
6: It wasn't the worst.
5: This city was heaving on
6: Friday.
5: Yeah,
6: it was buzzing. It was buzzing. And as I say, it's just going to get bigger because Saturday night, the footy's back.
5: Oh, yeah.
6: And it's a big, big encounter at the G.
5: And then around the corner from that, grand final, baby.
6: Yeah, well, that's it.
5: And what have we got on the show today? We have your grand final
6: tickets.
5: We've
6: got grand final tickets. And last year, this proved to be the most popular giveaway we had.
5: It was indeed.
6: Yeah,
5: and this year, we've got a shitload of tickets.
6: Yeah, we've got even more to the big day.
5: That's right.
6: Can't wait.
5: We are.
6: Who's going to be there, though?
5: Well, Kylie.
6: No. I mean, what, teams?
5: Oh, sorry. Let's time it. Hawks will be in there.
6: You reckon?
5: Yep.
6: Okay.
5: Hawks will be in
6: there. It's a big night on Saturday. Get over the Lions?
5: Front page of the Herald Sun this morning.
6: Yeah, I know. He can do no wrong. Nick Watson, you're talking about.
5: Lions look good on the weekend.
6: 100%.
5: My God, that first 9 minutes of that game, I was like, so I want to let Adelaide know we started. Did you watch it?
6: I watched it.
5: Yeah.
6: I watched it. I loved the footy at the weekend. It was great.
5: How confident are you? Well, you when it comes to your tips, so you tip in the Hawks or the Lions?
6: I was 2 from 2 last week. I
5: don't do it.
6: I wouldn't be surprised if it went extra time. Imagine that.
5: That'd
6: be fun.
5: You weak little man.
6: Leave the bar open and away we go.
5: All right. What's making news this morning, mate?
6: This one's a really big concern because fresh concerns have been raised about the state of Victoria's roads. This all comes after a motorcyclist died when he hit a pothole near Ballarat. Now, residents say the Western Highway has become a constant obstacle course for road users. Now, I actually shot a little bit of content a little while back with the RACV,
5: right, yeah.
6: A big road survey about what roads are deteriorating the worst, and the Western Highway just kept coming up in conversation.
5: Really?
6: Yep.
5: Is that bad?
6: Again and again and again.
5: Yeah, right.
6: So that's certainly one to watch today. Man's been charged after an alleged crime spree which ended with a stolen car ramming a police vehicle in Balaclava. And it looks like Lady Gaga has entered her mom era after months out of the spotlight. The superstar has been spotted with a newborn after years of openly talking about her hopes of becoming a parent.
5: So, oh, good for
6: her. Congratulations to her.
5: Mama Gaga.
6: Yes. She's going Gaga.
5: No, the baby's going Gaga.
6: Gaga.
5: She's just Mama Gaga.
6: Mama.
5: Gaga.
6: It's prelim week in the AFL. Friday night, Sydney host the Dockers before Hawthorn face Brizzy. Twilight on Saturday, so that'll be fun.
5: Oh, yeah.
6: The winners to meet in the Toyota AFL Grand Final, which is cool.
5: She's had a little monster.
6: She has, has it?
5: Yes, there we go. Monster. Hey, you are on the air with Jace and Clint. We are doing pre-drinks, and you can buy two king-size 4 and 20 sausage rolls for $8 from your local Ready Express and OTR, and grab a free pair of 4 and 20 socks.
6: Oh, that's great.
5: Ladies so love that.
6: What, the socks or the sausage roll?
5: Yeah, like imagine you get home, you just close her off. Oh, nice socks.
6: Oh. I thought you said nice sausage roll.
5: Okay, all right. Hey, 13-24-10 is our number. You get to buy two of them. 13-24-10 is our number to join us on the air.
6: Who's going to play in the grand final, Melbourne?
5: Oh, yes. Okay. That's what we're asking this morning.
6: Who's winning? Who's winning it all?
5: 13-24-10. Someone's going to walk away with a $100 Shell voucher to go as well. Let's kick things off with Cat's Eye. Lauren going to join us this morning from 6 o'clock. We've got a huge week here at Nova 100.

0: Matai. It is just gone 20 to 6. Good morning, Melbourne. Coming up after 6 o'clock, Lauren joins us, and we've got your grand final tickets. That's right, Toyota AFL grand final, your chance to win tickets after 6 this morning. At the moment, though, we are on the air thanks to our mates at Shell Ready Express, 13-24-10. Who's going to be in the granny?
1: Well, let's say who's who do you think will win it and who do you want to win it? They're two different things, aren't they?
0: Michael in Essendon, good morning.
2: Good morning, guys. How are you?
0: We're good. Hate to break it to you, but I don't think the Bombers are in there. What's your thoughts on the granny?
1: Well, who do you break for, Michael?
2: First of all, go the Baggers.
1: The Baggers, the Blue Baggers.
2: Right. Yeah. And I do want a Melbourne Tigers team to win, so the Hawks. But yeah. I think Sydney will come up.
1: Sydney? Oh. Yeah. You reckon they're just, flying under the radar a bit?
2: Yeah, I reckon.
1: Okay. All right. Good year from the Baggers, though. Were you happy?
2: Yeah, I was wrapped, mate. Wrapped.
1: If only that stud, that
2: all
1: engine.
2: All the kids are loving it.
0: Maybe Vossi was the drama.
1: Well, I know. Who knows?
2: Let's not talk about him.
0: Okay, right. Hey, we're going to chuck you $100 to drop a show already express, mate. It's coming your way.
2: Thanks, mate. Thanks a lot.
1: Good on you. Hey, Anthony.
3: Hey, how are you?
0: Yeah, we're good.
1: Now, Anthony's a Collingwood fan. Now, this is where the question...
0: That's my boy.
1: This is where the question gets good because...
3: Hey, don't worry, mate. 2027, mate. Here we come.
0: Oh, here you go. Sing it loud and proud.
1: Tell us about your head and your heart. Who wins it this year?
3: Oh, I reckon Freo, mate. You got Voss there, mate. He'll pounce around the MCG like no tomorrow.
1: Patrick Voss with the double cobber, you reckon?
3: Yeah, that's it, mate. I reckon Freo.
1: So you reckon...
3: Freo, way to go.
0: Jeez, whoa.
1: Hit him real hard, sitting down below.
0: Anthony, you just heading home?
3: Yeah, mate, just finished work.
0: Oh, yeah. Wasn't sure. Work wasn't.
1: What do you do? What do you do for work?
3: Asphalt.
1: Oh, yeah.
3: On the road, yeah, mate. We're going to fix up these roads in Victoria this year, mate.
0: Mate, whenever I drive past you guys, you're always on smoker.
1: No, they're not. You're busy. Busy boy.
3: We're hard workers, mate.
0: I'm winding him up. Hey, Anthony, I'll check you $100 to spend at Shell Ready Express, mate.
3: No worries, mate. Cheers, mate. You have a good day.
1: You too.
0: Good
1: on you, Anthony.
0: You too.
3: No worries. Cheers, mate.
0: Wharfy time. Got a workout on the weekend.
1: Yeah, it did, didn't it?
0: Mm.
1: Yeah.
0: What? I sent Mason Cox.
1: No, I know.
0: Yeah.
1: I know. I've seen it.
0: Did you hear what?
1: I've seen the text.
0: Did he show you?
1: I tried. It's so embarrassing. Oh, I don't even want to bring it up.
0: Please. Don't you talk.
1: What?
0: You get a couple of lemonades in you, and then you start giving feedback to players.
1: But at least
0: as well.
1: I know football.
0: Okay.
1: Like, it's one thing to send players texts. Another one to say silly things like you did.
0: Highly
1: embarrassing.
0: Get to that after 6 this morning. I'm throwing my phone away. We'll get to that after 6 this morning. And tickets. Shut up.
1: Oh, I've seen it.
0: To the Toyota AFL Grand Final. Did Cox send it to you?
1: I've seen it.
0: Mate, it's 17-6. Jase, Lauren
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0: Good morning, Melbourne. This is Nova 100. You are on the air with Jace and Clint. We are wrapping up pre-drinks. 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Hey, we've got your tickets to the Toyota AFL Grand Final coming up in minutes. Lauren's about to join us as well. And what's making news, Clint?
1: A police car rammed in a balaclava crime spree. 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
1: 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Right here on Nova 100.
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28: 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Still pretty quiet out there on our roads for our marvellous Monday morning. Works are taking place in Brunswick. Moreland Road is closed between Cameron Street and Sydney Road. You'll have to try Albion Street or Reynard Street instead. These works are wrapping up on Friday. The Western Freeway starting to build now from Melton to the Ring Road. It is 21 minutes. 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A few showers about today. Top of 19 on the way. Right now at 17 degrees on Melbourne's Nova 100.
29: Melbourne News. Museum's extraordinary new exhibition, Rome, Empire, Power, People, is now open, featuring artefacts never before seen in Australia. 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
30: Right here, right now, right here.
2: It's just gone 6 a.m. Good morning, Melbourne. Clint Stanaway with your latest news. The state's pothole crisis is back in the spotlight after a motorcyclist was killed when he hit a pothole on the Western Highway. Locals say the stretch of road is atrocious and trucks are often weaving to avoid those potholes. The Adelaide Crows are demanding action after their skipper Jordan Dawson was targeted by an online troll. The abuse comes just months after the death of Dawson's brother, with club officials warning this type of behaviour is becoming far too common. There's been a suspicious fire at the Frankston foreshore with two people spotted running. A building currently under renovation was torched last night. No one was inside. A new poll suggests Australians are growing increasingly worried about the nation's finances. According to the latest Resolve survey, nearly three-quarters of voters are concerned about the country's debt, while almost half want Canberra to cut spending. And Celine Dion has returned to the stage performing her first full concert in more than 6 years. The singer was brought to tears as she kicked off a new residency in Paris, telling fans she'd kept her promise to come back. Nova Sport, treading your next move. The White Glove Mover takes care of everything so you don't have to lift a finger. Search whitegovemover.com.au. Lion star Noah Ainsworth will be pushing to prove his fitness this week ahead of Brisbane's prelim against Hawthorn at the G. He missed Brisbane's big semi-final win over Adelaide with an ankle. And Oscar Piastri has finished 8th in the Spanish Grand Prix after an early collision. Kimi Antonelli took out the race. Max Verstappen was 2nd, Lando Norris 3rd. And a win for Manchester City in the Manchester Derby, beating United 1-0. And you're up to date on Melbourne's Nova 100.
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0: is Jace, Lauren and Clint on Melbourne's Nova 100.
1: Well, good morning, Melbourne, and welcome to your Monday, guys.
2: Good morning.
1: Welcome to the biggest week of giveaways ever. We have them. The Toyota AFL Grand Final is coming, and we got your tickets, your chance to win them on the show today.
2: We sure do.
3: Brilliant. This is one of the great giveaways. Last year, the phones popped off, Lauren.
1: Yeah. Oh, yeah, popped
2: it's
1: off.
2: It's so fun. I mean, last week we were all talking about NFL. Oh, well, yes. See you later. It's AFL
3: back to the Australian
2: City
3: game.
1: Australia!
3: It doesn't have the same ring, does it?
2: Yeah.
3: No, gravitas.
1: It doesn't.
3: What a week.
1: So, look, don't ring yet. It's as simple as this. When you hear the footy siren, we will play it sometime in the show.
2: Have you got an example of what we're listening out for?
1: Yep.
3: But don't ring.
2: Don't ring. Right. When you hear
3: that'll wake you up.
2: Later in the show, give us a ring and you could be winning those tickets.
3: Cool.
1: That's right. At some point in the show, we will give those
3: because,
1: away.
3: And then there were four. There were four teams left.
1: Come on, the Hawks.
3: Three interstaters and a Victorian team.
1: That's right.
2: Come on, the Hawkers. I think, are we all on the Hawks?
1: Absolutely.
3: Well, yeah, I think being Victorians, we've got to be. And, you know, our man, I feel like a proud parent. Nick Watson. Hey.
2: Well, we're like the, are we the godparents?
3: We're the godparents, yeah. And he's, and he's on the front and the back page of the Herald Sun today.
1: Herald Sun.
2: Oh, you know you've made it when you've, okay, actually, you know you've made it or you've caused a huge scandal when you're on the front page and the back page.
1: Sometimes you're on the front, not for making it. Hey, AFL authorised grand final promotion, GF AFL 26162. As I said, when you hear the siren, give us a ring and win. It is that
3: easy. I was
1: here we go.
3: I was around very briefly at my sister's last night. I dropped something in.
1: Hello, Casey.
3: And I didn't realise the school holiday started on Friday. And they're back.
2: I know.
3: I'm so sorry, but that crept up on us, did it not?
1: Yeah, it did, Clint.
2: But this, also,
3: are you
2: Friday.
3: Okay? Yep.
2: We're staying on for a week, which means you get a week off and they're back at school at the end.
3: Jeez, that's why
2: some
3: you're so passionate.
2: Some people are going on holidays, but we're staying on for you, Melbourne.
1: We are staying on Melbourne.
2: Kids are someone else's problem because Jason's working.
1: Jason's got to work.
2: Jason's got to work.
1: And then I'll have him in here next week.
2: The week. Well, then we all have to deal with it. That's not fair either. They're your kids.
1: If
2: they're
1: I'm not
3: my kids either.
2: This is not a daycare.
1: They are coming in.
2: No. No.

0: Oz on my soul. Good morning, Melbourne. It's just gone 6:09. You're on the air with Jase, Lauren and Clint. We're doing it thanks to our mates at Shell Ready Express. And one of our favourite shows of the year is coming up and you can be a part of it. Mm-hmm. We'll tell you all about that coming up in minutes.
1: Can we just have a moment to be grateful for the glorious city that is Melbourne and how good the weather was on the weekend? Spring.
0: I almost put the aircon on yesterday afternoon.
1: I mean, we were put on the world stage for the NFL on Friday, and how good did Melbourne look?
0: We,
1: if it had been pissing down.
2: We were bathed in sunshine.
1: Imagine if we were all walking in just in our ponchos and ponchos and umbrellas.
2: We still would have had a wow of a time.
1: I know, but the rest of the world would have gone, who wants to go there? Yeah.
0: Exactly.
1: We looked great, Melbourne. I was so proud.
2: Yeah, so was I.
1: Especially for a city where it rains a lot.
2: Yeah.
1: No, great work, Melbourne. Then great work on the weekend. Stunning weather.
0: She was warm yesterday afternoon.
1: Clint and I went to, we call it family Chinese, but it's like half our street and whoever else wants to come. And I walked home and we were hot.
2: We started sweating.
0: I almost put the aircon on.
2: It was like 6 o'clock.
1: You know what? I almost thought about giving the house a blast of aircon last night.
0: Just cool it down.
1: Just to get some fresh, cool air.
0: Should warm.
1: Anyway, well done, Melbourne. Mm. And then yesterday I was up and at 'em. I was at yoga at Marvel Stadium, nice and early.
0: I saw that,
1: Then I raced home and I took my dad. This happened at the NFL. Remember, they played Sweet Caroline at the NFL.
2: Oh, yeah.
1: And that was the cast of the Neil Diamond musical. And I took my dad yesterday. To the Princess Theatre in Melbourne. On a Sunday at 1 o'clock, and you could not swing a cat in there.
0: Really?
1: I mean, look, the average age, I reckon, was about 70. Because it was the Sunday day. It was perfect for my dad.
0: The old matinee will bring him down.
2: Pensioners discount.
1: There was no discount. Wasn't there? Paid full price.
2: Full fleet.
1: And everyone got up and everyone was dancing, cheering, clapping.
0: Really?
1: It was so good. It was unreal. The show was amazing. I loved it. And I mean, Neil Diamond's written more songs than anyone in the world.
2: And the lead was good.
1: He's very handsome.
2: Is he?
1: What a head of hair.
0: What's the average age of him?
1: Well, he's playing Neil Diamond. He's playing Neil Diamond when he's younger. So, I don't know, 40?
0: Gotcha.
2: Okay.
1: It was the same guy that performed at the NFL. And I just thought, how great is this city to go from like the NFL on a Friday where you cannot move, there's people everywhere. Saturday, the city was just pumping. And then yesterday I was in the theatre and it was sold out. You could not move. All the pubs, restaurants, everything around it was packed. We are so lucky to live here.
0: What a place. It's a ripper.
1: It was so good this weekend.
0: Mate, walk it out of the G on
1: And there
0: Friday.
1: Wasn't even footy in Melbourne.
0: No, that's a good point.
1: That's minus the AFL.
0: Walking out of the G on Friday and I was just like, it's only 2 o'clock. And the day was just getting going. And then we had the footy that night to watch. And
1: I reckon there are a few people that pulled a sickie on Friday.
0: Oh! I reckon there'll be a few that pull a sickie today.
1: And that kickoff side. And I thought, surely not everyone here
0: who's going to
1: has
0: work?
1: Just an RDO day.
0: No way! 110,000 people. Who would have thought we all had the same day off?
1: I know, amazing.
2: Neil's name is Will Swenson. He's American. America. And he's 53 years of age.
1: He's
2: 53 years of age. Will Swenson, welcome to our shores.
1: He's not 53.
2: The Google machine tells me 53.
1: The American accent is he's very handsome.
0: Yeah, you mentioned that a couple of times.
1: Yeah. Mm. He's hot.
2: Jace is coming for a look around.
1: Guys, go and see the Neil Diamond musical. I mean, the way he throws that hair around.
0: I mean, he's all right.
1: Maybe it's because he's playing the guitar and he's singing and dancing.
0: If you can play
1: the guitar and sing and look like that,
0: he's leaving the rest of you in the dust. That's why Clint's got the guitar in his bedroom.
1: Yeah, but it also gives you the ick when someone tries and can't actually do it.
2: Well, that's why I don't try. It's just on display. How many times did we play Sweet Caroline during the show?
1: Only twice.
0: Okay.
1: But at the end, and Dad had tears in his eyes. He was dancing.
2: So nice.
1: It was the cutest ever. We had a wow of a time.
0: Good on you.
1: It's so nice to have a day out with my dad.
0: Did you go out afterwards?
1: No. Left him for dead and went for Chinese with my friends.
0: Well, hope you had a good day, Bobby. Shout out to Lauren's dad and Neil.
1: A moment of gratitude for this great city of ours. It's all happening.
0: Well said.
1: There was even some kind of protest in the city I walked past, and I thought, another part of our rich tapestry here in Melbourne.
0: You guys shut down the roads. You do it well.
1: They didn't shut down any roads. It was peaceful protest.
0: just gone a quarter past six, as well as the Toyota AFL Grand Final. We've got tickets to that coming up later on in the show. We are bringing something else back. Our Grand Final breakfast, Melbourne. It's going to go down at the Sporting Globe. It is always a ripper of a morning. And thanks to our mates at Bank West, we have tickets. 13 24 10 is our number to join us for our Grand Final breakfast. We'll offload the first tickets this year next on Nova.
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7: Just looking at our major arterials and the run times in and out of the CBD. It is all green on the screen. Absolutely magnificent out there on our roads. There are changed traffic conditions in Greensboro following some works that were meant to wrap up. This is on Grimshaw Street between Watsonia Road and the Greensboro Bypass. You'll have to follow the directions of crews on scene. Works continue in Brunswick as well. Moreland Road is closed between Cameron Street and Sydney Road. You'll have to try Albion Street or Raynard Street instead. 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The odd shower is about today. Top of 19 on the way. Right now it's 17 degrees on Melbourne's Nova 100.
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0: Ella Goulding, Burn, 23 past 6. Good morning, Melbourne.
1: Good tune.
0: 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You're on the air with Jase, Lauren and Clint.
2: 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Because there's one
3: day in September. Jase, Lauren and Clint's Grand Final Breakfast.
0: Every year we put on our grand final breakfast. We are taking over the Sporting Globe yet again. No one does it better than the Sporting Globe.
1: And this year, it's bigger and it's better.
0: That's right. Already one person locked in and invited.
4: What do you mean? It's one person.
0: Locked in. Well, no, we've already given away one ticket.
1: We've got a performer.
0: We locked in Mike Brady.
5: Give it up for Mike Brady.
6: Here we go.
0: Wouldn't be grand final breakfast without Mike Brady live.
4: And we need to make the most of it because next year the grand final's in October.
1: Oh, yes,
4: so
1: that's
4: Mike
1: right.
4: Mike Brady will be off-piste singing One Day in September.
1: Yeah. He will be. But also, you got to get in quick to book him because he is the cashy king.
4: That's his week. That's his Christmas party, isn't it?
1: I mean, good on you.
4: Yeah.
0: So here's the go.
4: The moment, it's just us and Mike Brady.
1: Yep.
4: What a party.
1: And an empty room.
0: Yeah, you're right. That's awkward chat.
4: My dad will come.
1: Yeah,
4: and true Mark Brady zero.
1: I'll bring a few guests.
0: 13-24-10 is our number. The only way in is to score an invite through us.
1: And it starts right now.
0: It's a cracking morning.
1: Yeah.
4: It's going to be so much fun. And don't worry, there'll be hundreds of people, not just us and Mike Brady.
1: It's a cracking morning.
0: It's a cracking morning. we do it on the Friday just before the grand final. Thursday.
4: Yeah. Friday's a holiday.
0: Yeah, baby.
1: Yeah, we ain't coming in on
0: Friday. No.
1: All right, time for you to join us, Melbourne. And Noel from Croydon, guess what, mate?
0: You got him. Noel.
7: Thanks, guys. Mate. Happy Monday to you.
0: Happy Monday.
1: You're our first invitee.
7: Great call with Mike Brady, too. Great call.
1: Oh, yeah. We just thought something different.
0: It's a staple. You can't have the grand final breakfast without Mike Brady.
1: Hey, you're coming with us, Noel.
7: Oh, thanks, guys. Really appreciate it. I'll probably be the only West Coast Eagles supporter there, I'd say.
1: Yeah, probably.
4: We'll find another one.
0: I'm
4: thrilled because, you know, you guys knocked Richmond off the bottom of the ladder, thanks for that, Noel.
1: Hey, Big Noel, can you find it in your heart to barrack for the Dockers?
7: No.
1: Okay, good honesty.
4: So, all right, who are you backing for the grand final then, Noel?
7: Our early tip was Brisbane to go for a three-peat, so I'll stick with that.
4: Gee, they looked good. They kicked like six goals in about 3 minutes.
0: Yeah, the first 8 minutes. I was like, well, this is all over.
4: I actually thought I need to turn this off. Mm. I'm uncomfortable.
0: Someone needs to let Crows know we've started.
1: Yes, that's right.
0: Hey, 13-24-10 to win your way to our grand final breakfast.
4: Hello, Nicole.
8: Good morning.
4: Would you like to come to our grand final breakfast next Thursday?
8: Loz, I would love to.
4: Terrific. We will
1: Nicole,
4: see you there, girlfriend.
1: In.
4: The mimosas are on us.
8: Oh, even better.
0: Yeah, I thought you'd like that. We'll have a whole bunch of footy legends there. Heaps of merch. It's a great morning.
4: Yeah, it's so much fun, isn't it?
0: It's all thanks to our mates at Bank West. Search Bank West to experience just enough but bank. And we'll have more invites to go later on in the show and right throughout the week.
4: Have fun.
0: I'll tell you what, it's not slowing down, is it? In the NFL, grand final.
1: No,
0: we've got races around the corner.
4: I saw you put up an Instagram yesterday, Jase, which is rogue for you. You only go live every now and then.
0: He said,
4: wow, September, what a month. And I was like, it's only the 13th,
0: I know.
4: We're not even halfway.
0: Look at that.
1: Yeah, you know what? You're city proud. Good on you.
0: Thank you, Clint.
1: Yes.
4: He's been very social in September. I worry for you.
1: Oh.
4: I worry for October.
1: Oh.
4: I think we might not see you. I think he might just climb into a cave and not come out till Christmas.
0: Last week was more social than I've been all year.
4: I know.
0: God, the body felt it on the weekend.
1: Did it? How was Saturday?
0: Saturday...
1: Because you got tin lids, so do they annoy you?
0: Yeah. What do they do? Jase, Lauren,

0: Trends.
1: Wake up feeling good
0: on Melbourne's Nova 100.
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7: 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A crash in Springvale on Springvale Road southbound just before Mary Street is causing traffic to build. Change traffic conditions taking place in Greensboro on Grimshaw Street between Watsonia Road and the Greensboro Bypass. If you are in the area, drive with caution and follow the directions of signs. 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See website for T's and C's. The odd shower about today. Top of 19 on the way right now at 17 degrees on Melbourne's Nova 100.
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9: Right here, right now, right here.
10: Just gone 6:30. Good morning, Melbourne. Clint Stanaway here. The Adelaide Crows are demanding urgent action after their skipper Jordan Dawson was targeted by an online troll after the club's finals exit. The abuse came just months after Dawson lost his brother. Club officials say attacks like these are becoming far too common. 33-year-old man has been charged after an allegedly stolen car rammed a police car. Police say the vehicle was linked to a burglary and a theft at storage cages in St Kilda East. A new poll suggests many voters want the federal government to tighten its belt. The latest Resolve survey has found almost half of Aussies support spending cuts amid growing concern about the nation's debt. Foreign Affairs still trying to work out if any Australians were on board that ferry that's capsized in the Java Sea. At least 6 people have been killed. 130 people are still missing. And Heidi Klum's son has been given a Ferrari for his 21st birthday. He won a bet with his stepdad 7 years ago, and the deal was he'd get a Ferrari when he turned 21. Nova Sport, digging on a job without checking first is a risk not worth taking before every job search before you dig online every time. A deal that will see Zach Butters play at the Dogs will potentially become the largest in AFL history. In the finals race, Sydney play Frio Friday night before Hawthorn and Brisbane meet Saturday afternoon, the winners of each match to go through to the grand final. And at the US Open, men's top seed Alexander Zverev has taken the first set against Ben Shelton in the men's final. And you're up to date on Melbourne's Nova 100.
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0: G-Flip, Bed on Fire. Good to see them on Friday at the NFL as well.
1: Yeah, they played a key role alongside Eddie Maguire pre-match.
0: Yeah, I was like...
1: waving to the crowd.
0: Is that G and Eddie Maguire?
2: That was weird, wasn't it?
0: Yeah. Why is Eddie on the field?
1: Yeah.
2: Why were G
1: well,
2: and
1: think,
2: Eddie
1: I think
2: the
1: Eddie...
2: Did they flip the coin?
0: It's Eddie everywhere.
2: I just looked up...
1: Or delivered the ball. One or the other.
2: And saw them on the screen.
1: Yeah.
2: With I mean, zero context as to why they're in the middle of the field waving. I missed it.
1: Eddie in his role at Major Events Victoria, I think, played a, you know, quite a... solid role in helping entice the NFL here
0: well,
1: and to
0: job,
1: secure
0: Eddie.
1: The contract and all the rest of it.
0: And we got, three more years of this with the NFL?
2: Well, it's three games over 4 years.
1: Yeah,
0: yeah right.
2: So they haven't announced when. Did they say that it would be the Seahawks next time? Or did I imagine that?
1: Seahawks! I don't know,
2: there
1: to be honest.
2: There was a pub, you know that
1: Couldn't
2: pub in the city?
1: Yes.
2: Like opposite Parliament?
1: Yeah.
0: Yep.
2: That was the Seahawks pub.
1: It was. The Imperial.
0: Really?
2: The Imperial, yeah. Mm. Like the rebranded, everything was Seahawks.
0: Really?
2: Yeah.
0: Strange.
1: Seahawks, winners of last year's Super Bowl.
0: Yeah.
2: There's also a rumor it'll be the Las Vegas Raiders.
1: Oh, that'd be cool.
2: Well, that would make more sense, I reckon.
1: It's Jonathan Brown's team.
2: To
1: he
2: have
1: visited
2: like
1: us.
2: Teams from the West Coast. It's easy. Coming from the East Coast would be hard.
0: Hey, after Friday, though, bring it on.
1: Yeah.
0: Because it was a ripping day here in Melbourne. It has just gone 20-7 here on Nova. Coming up, your chance to win tickets to the Toyota AFL Grand Final. When you hear the footy siren, that's when you call.
1: Let's move from NFL/AFL to golf.
2: Did I say LIV Golf has gone broke?
1: It has.
0: Yep.
1: Yeah.
2: Wow.
0: Turtles.
1: Well,
0: when
1: you say it's gone broke, it's sort of, it can't go broke because the Saudis... pumped so much money into it, but they just decided to stop pumping money into it.
2: So there's no more money.
0: They've washed the cash that they need out of it.
1: So.
2: The bank is shut.
1: See ya.
0: Yeah.
1: Yep.
0: We'll wash that money. We'll move on to something else.
1: So this involves money as well. Marrickville Golf Club in New South Wales, which is conveniently nestled in Anthony Albanese's electorate, has won a grant for renovations.
2: $6 million
1: from the federal government.
0: It's a public golf course?
1: Yes.
2: Oh, are people blowing up?
1: Blowing up because...
2: I mean, we could do so many things with $6
1: million. Albo is an honorary member of the golf club, to which he actually didn't know he was a member, by
2: are
1: the way.
2: Serious?
0: Does he play?
1: He didn't know he was a member until the ABC reported on Wednesday.
2: What do you mean?
1: Well, he claims he was made an honorary member without knowing.
0: But him himself
2: what do you
0: doesn't...
2: mean?
0: No, but he doesn't actually play golf. So the club's just gone, we're in his electorate.
1: Yeah.
0: We'll just make him a member.
1: Yeah.
2: But how did they get $6 million from the government?
0: Well,
1: it's
0: just
1: part
0: like
1: of their,
0: it'll be like Brighton Public Course, like any public course.
1: Yeah. It's part of their sort of wider.
2: Is it a public course?
1: Yeah. Wider program to improve sporting facilities around Australia.
0: $6 million seems like a lot.
2: It'll be a nice golf course.
1: Well,
2: that'd be a fun club.
0: Mate, what people drop on golf blows me away.
2: What do you mean? Is golf an expensive sport?
0: Oh, yeah.
1: Oh, paying for those
2: balls. Have the sticks and then you just play?
0: Yeah, but it's the good sticks. Everyone's like, oh, have you got these ones? Clubs. Have you got the, what's the, Tailor's Made? Is it
1: Tailor Made?
0: A Tailor Made. That's the fancy. Yeah. Is that fancy?
1: Yeah.
2: Our very own Tiger Woods over here.
0: Can you pick a different golfer?
1: Old Phil Mickelson over here.
0: There we go. It's a bit more.
2: Now, is he the one that wore the happy pants?
1: No, it was John Daly. Long John Daly.
0: Hello, I'm John.
1: With a dart hanging out of his mouth.
0: Oh, that's me, yeah.
1: No, you're right. Titleist golf balls, you buy a six-pack of those suckers and they all go in the drink. They all go in the drink. There's $30.
0: Tell me what
2: you have to buy new balls every time you play.
1: Well, because you inevitably will lose all of your agates.
0: Guys, I played at the...
2: agates? Do they call them agates?
1: Oh, yeah.
2: Who calls them agates?
1: Oh, my dad and me.
2: Isn't agates
1: Do you
2: like,
1: call them agates,
2: isn't
1: Brody?
2: Isn't an agate a dog's testicle? Or is it a human?
3: It's your agate.
1: Your
2: the
1: agate's
2: ball.
1: Your agate.
3: Ball is your agate, but also a dog's testicle.
2: Yeah.
0: Right. Just a dog's one. I went through 45 golf balls one day.
1: 45 agates?
0: 45 agates. It's a lot of agates. We're playing
2: what
0: on that course up near...
1: 45! No, you did not.
0: I did. We're playing on the course up near Hamilton Island. We're on holidays.
1: Shark Island.
0: And it's the golf course is on its own island.
1: I played there.
0: I'll tell you what, bit
1: it's
0: of wind.
1: Very blowy. See ya, agate.
0: I went back to the pro shop so many times.
1: I know.
2: What, you just have to go buy more balls?
0: Yeah.
1: Agates.
0: That's
2: a disgusting word.
0: Need some more dog balls, please. Or mine are in the soup.
1: Oh, no.
2: All my agates are in the soup.
1: Yeah.
2: What, like, you are talking another language.
1: Oh, very spenny, though.
2: And the expensive golf balls.
1: Mm. Also, when you get snacks on a golf course, they're expensive.
0: Oh.
1: Like a Powerade will set you back $14.
0: Yeah.
1: You know?
0: Well, the drinks cart's going around.
2: Does the drink cart come to you?
0: Yeah.
1: Oh, yeah.
2: Oh, that's quite cool.
1: Yeah,
2: oh, it's like a little portable Mr. Whippy van.
0: Yeah. It goes around a little golf buggy. There's hot food, cold food. Booze.
2: So golf is an expensive hobby. I thought once you bought your clubs, you just went and that was it.
0: No. Hey, 13, 24, 10 is our number. Let's talk how much cash you drop on your hobby.
2: Oh.
0: There'd be a lot of people out there dropping cash that their partners aren't aware of. You know, is that a new car? No, it's an old one I've been doing up for ages.
1: Not just sport as well, because a lot of hobbies, as in, you know, I don't know, how much is crocheting?
2: Archery.
1: Yeah, all that sort of stuff.
0: Lego.
1: Lego.
2: I went to the Lego shop. It's expensive.
0: Yeah, Lego's not cheap, but you know what? It's the one toy it lasts.
2: Well, you can break it up and do it again.
0: Exactly.
2: I reckon my niece still has the Lego sets that my brother has.
0: Yeah. I've still got, Mum and Dad kept all my Lego from when I was a kid.
2: Was Lego invented when you were a kid?
0: Yeah. It was black and white, but yeah, if we kept it.
1: Black and white blocks.
2: Colour ink wasn't a thing.
0: 13, 24, 10 is our number. How much do you spend on your hobby? People that do up cars. Oh, mate.
1: Oh, yeah. As soon as you say vintage car.
0: Yeah, fortune.
2: Oh, yeah.
0: In return, we've got $250 vouchers to drop at Moondog. You can go out and have a little celebration on us. 13, 24, 10 is our number. How much have you dropped on your hobby? And feel free to crack it about what your partner spends.
4: Yeah. Jace, Lauren and Clint.
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8: 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A crash in Springvale on Springvale Road southbound just before Mary Street is causing traffic to build. Change traffic conditions taking place in Greensboro on Grimshaw Street between Watsonia Road and the Greensboro Bypass. 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The odd shower about today. Top of 19 on the way right now at 17 degrees on Melbourne's Nova 100.
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1: Morning, Melbourne. This is Nova 100. You're on the air with Jace, Lauren and Clint. Still to come, your chance to win tickets to the Toyota AFL Grand Final. We got them all week, and we got a truckload of tickets. You are listening out for the footy siren. When you hear it, give us a ring. But at the moment, money. We're talking hobbies, and how much do you drop on them?
2: Yeah, expensive hobbies. Jace is a budding golfer. It drops quite a lot of money on golf balls.
3: Agates.
2: Don't you?
1: Yeah. I'm not a budding golfer.
2: No, you are.
1: I'd like to get into it.
2: No, well, you've tried a few times. Didn't you sign up for lessons? But then you never went.
1: No. I got Hudson lessons.
3: He told us he was doing father-son bonding and doing lessons, but it was actually Hudson doing lessons and Jace sitting in the bar drinking beers.
1: But we drove to and from the golf. Bonding.
3: After a few beers.
2: And then you signed up for the interactive golf. What's it called? The X Golf, whatever it's called.
1: Oh, yeah, I was part of
3: it.
1: No, he never
3: signed up. He just got the hoodie. He never signed up.
2: So no wonder it's so expensive because you sign up to all these things and then you never partake.
1: 13, 24, 10. How much do you drop on your hobbies?
3: Do you have an expensive hobby, Simon, and what is it?
4: Morning, gang. Yes, I do. I'm a gold detectorist, and so far I've just been working it out. I'm up to about 65 grand.
1: And what, sorry?
3: Wait, a gold detectorist?
4: Yep.
1: Oh, you've got a metal detector.
2: He's a metal detector guy.
4: Yes, I do. Yes, I'm calling back. Name?
3: A gold detectorist.
1: Yeah. Hang on. So, how much have you found?
4: I've found all up probably not even $1,000 worth of gold so far. Cool.
3: And it's cost you 65.
4: Yeah, yep, yep.
3: But hang on. Don't you just buy the thing once and then you walk on the beach every day?
4: No, it's not that simple, Loz. You've got to get out. You've got to buy equipment to hunt in creeks, do crevicing.
2: Hunt?
4: Yeah, swinging detectors and detector coils. Average coil's about $500.
2: Okay. I've got a question. Oh. Simon, where's your hot spot? Where do you head?
4: I head mostly to the Victorian High Country.
2: Oh,
3: and do you just love it, Simon? Does it just bring you, like, joy because you're out there on your own just hunting gold?
4: It helps me reset after working a hectic lifestyle.
2: Yeah.
4: You get out in the bush, you're in nature, and you can find a bonus. Like, eventually, I'm hoping it will pay off.
2: Okay.
4: Yes. A lot of detectorists have had that. But
3: keep going.
1: Have you heard stories of detectorists
3: finding massive nuggets?
4: Well, that's what we're looking for. That's the dream.
2: Just a big nugget.
4: Generally, we find anything up to a gram, maybe 15. Sometimes you can find an ounce.
2: Hey, Simon, what's the noise it makes when you find a big nugget?
3: Mango.
4: It sort of sounds like a hello.
3: Oh.
2: What, how's it sound? Go.
4: Hello.
3: Okay.
2: So what does it sound like if you're not finding anything?
4: It's just a constant hum.
2: So it goes,
3: hello.
4: Yeah, you've got me once on live radio. I'm not doing it again.
3: All right, good on you, Simon. Look, I'm not sure the $65,000 is worth the return on investment for $1,000, but you've got to be in it to win it,
1: Mental
3: Simon.
1: Mental health, it's working for him. 100%. You know what I mean? Gets him out and about.
3: Can't put a price on happiness.
1: Craig in Lake Warren. I didn't say he was happy.
2: What's your hobby, Craig?
5: Electric skateboarding, of all things.
1: I looked at getting into this.
2: He's laughing at himself. Well, how old are you, Craig, if you don't mind me asking?
5: I'm 53, nearly 54.
1: And you got the skateboard with a little remote in your hand?
5: I do, yeah. I've got about 9 or 10 of them, but I've spent over $20,000 on just one board now.
2: Wow.
1: On one board?
3: Does it hover?
5: Yep, what is
1: it? Has it got a roof and doors?
5: Mate, it should come with its own garage. It's a race board. I've gone to Las Vegas 3 times. I've been to Coffs Harbour just recently racing in the Nationals up there.
1: Hang on.
2: Do you have a team tracksuit?
5: Yeah. No, I don't have a team directly, but we do wear jerseys and stuff with our names on it. It's a bit over
2: Sick.
5: The top, but it's becoming a national thing, and I want to get faster and faster, but, yeah, I'm getting older and older.
3: So what is this, like, Formula One for skateboards? Do you go around a track, or where do you race?
5: Yeah, go-kart tracks are the main places we're allowed to race. Obviously, you know, PEVs are restricted around
3: them,
5: but
3: we
5: do.
3: You must have some big spills.
2: Yeah,
3: get hurt.
2: Do you have kids?
5: I have 2 kids, an 18-year-old daughter and a 16-year-old daughter.
2: And what do they think of Dad's hobby?
5: They just look at me and laugh.
1: You know what?
5: Total embarrassment. They tell people, but begrudgingly.
1: I think it's cool.
3: Yeah. Do you? Does it bring you joy, Craig?
5: It is. It's a really community because we're a new sport, so a lot of people get in there from just normal skateboarding, And I find a lot of older guys and girls who skated when they were younger, you know, 70s, 80s, 90s, whatever, they're all getting into it. Wow. So it's a real camaraderie, friendship groups.
3: And that's awesome.
5: It's a global thing.
3: We must get it for the Brisbane Olympics.
1: I reckon I could get into that.
3: Mm. I reckon you could too.
1: Yeah.
3: Because it seems like, I mean,
1: careful.
3: I don't want to rain on the sport. But do you just stand there and it does, like, much to do?
1: Well, you got to lean.
2: Does it work?
3: Yeah, you have to steer.
2: Hold on tight.
5: There's a lot to do when you're doing 60 to 90 kilometres an hour.
3: 90 kilometres an hour?
1: Jeez.
3: Do you wear wrist guards? I'd pray for your wrists if you fell off.
5: I wear body armour and a leather jacket.
2: Body armour?
5: Full, yeah, like a full motorcycle helmet.
1: Oh, but maybe, baby. It's all of that cost?
2: Like a knight?
3: What's the expense on the body armour?
5: Sub 3K, just on that alone.
3: Okay, it is an expensive sport. Jace, you should do it.
1: I'm out.
2: Here comes Sir Chris down, Sir Craig, sorry, down the road.
3: Imagine Jace in his leathers and his body armour and his wrist guards on his electric skate. You could drive it to work.
1: Hello, Mel.
0: Good morning.
1: What do you spend on your hobby?
0: My husband and myself, we fly remote controlled jet aircraft.
3: He flies what?
2: A remote controlled jet aircraft.
3: Oh my God. Like I know someone else that does this. Yes. Those hobby planes are
1: massive.
3: Unbelievable.
0: Yes. Yep.
1: How much do they set you back?
0: You can buy a cheap one, like a jet, maybe a couple of thousand dollars, but they can go anywhere up to about $40,000 per airplane.
3: And wow. Mel, does he build them? Because there's a whole thing in like building them, right?
0: Yeah, we both do. Yeah.
1: Oh, no, I'd be buying it.
2: Do you have your own airport or runway? Do you?
0: We actually hire at Wangaratta Airport in Victoria, and we put an OTAM on and fly our jets off that.
2: Okay.
3: And, Mel...
1: Do they serve meals on board?
3: Yeah.
0: No.
3: Can I ask why? Like, do you just love aviation?
0: Well, yes. Yeah. My husband's been doing it since he was a little boy, and not jets, but it's good.
2: Jets.
0: I've got my grandkids. Oh, yeah.
3: Mate, do you love flying as well, Mel? Like do you
0: I do.
3: Yeah. Aviation people. If you love aviation, you love it.
1: Mate, I watch them on Instagram. There's a whole page dedicated to model planes crashing.
3: Mel, you needed to be at the NFL the other day when everyone was trying to throw paper planes.
1: Oh, yes.
3: Like all the people who were throwing the paper planes. Clint Stanaway had a hoon and his went forwards and then did a flip and ended up coming backwards.
1: Good
3: do you
1: job.
3: Do a good paper plane?
0: That's for sure.
1: Let's go to Tom to wrap things up. Tom, what do you spend amazing. On your hobby?
6: Telescopes, buddy.
2: Telescope. Okay. So what are you looking? You now, please tell me you're looking at the stars and the moon and the sky.
6: Absolutely not. Taking
1: not the
6: photos.
2: Oh.
3: Wait, so with like a telescopic lens?
6: Well, no, a telescope, a mount. So I've got a Takahashi. I've just put together one. I've just spent, we're not going to tell anyone, $25,000.
1: On a telescope?
6: There's a mount too and a camera. So it's a whole package. And you get to take photos of the night sky.
2: Oh, lovely.
3: And
2: the constellations.
3: And then, so hang on, that's just for the telescope and then you have to have the camera too. How much is the camera?
1: No, it's a package.
6: Well, the camera's only about $4,000.
3: And so what, the camera takes a photo through the telescope?
6: Absolutely, and then the mount
3: How big's a hole? Like, because don't you normally just put
1: Couldn't
3: your
1: you just
3: eye
1: hold
3: up
1: your iPhone up to it?
2: No.
6: Or you can, but it just shakes too much, that's all.
1: Well, you need the mount.
3: What's the best photo you've ever taken?
6: The best one is of the fighting dragon.
2: Oh, yeah.
6: So unless you know a little bit of astronomy, it's pretty hard to explain.
2: No. Fighting dragon. Okay.
3: What's that? No, I want the explanation.
2: Can you send us through a pic?
6: Yeah, absolutely.
3: And okay. And I'd like a pic of the setup too, Tom.
1: Yeah, pic of the setup as well, Tom.
6: Yeah. Absolutely.
1: Yeah. All right, have a good day, mate.
6: I've got more questions for Tom.
1: What a nice guy.
3: I've got more questions.
2: So do
3: Tom.
2: I. But is it just the moon and the stars and the sky, Tom?
6: Oh, no, it's just a little bit more.
2: Oh, okay.
3: Like what? Like aliens and stuff? Have you ever seen any aliens through that telescope, Tom?
1: Oh, my God.
6: Well, not really.
3: No. UFOs?
6: No, just satellites, that sort of thing.
3: Oh,
6: no aliens.
1: I got to say, I love the joy that all these hobbies bring people. Oh,
3: but you know what? Mate. Do you know my least favourite question is, do you have, what's your hobby? I don't think I have a hobby. And listen how much joy it's bringing all these people. We must all get a hobby. Do you have a hobby?
2: Yeah, drinking.
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16: 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Oh, what a feeling. Toyota. A crash on the Ring Road, Altona bound before the Deer Park bypass has speed and lane restrictions in place. Delays are heavy back to Ballarat Road already. Police are on scene directing traffic. Another crash in Springvale on Springvale Road southbound just before the railway line, causing slight southbound delays. Moreland Road, Brunswick is closed between Cameron Street and Sydney Road for tramworks until Thursday 1 October. Businesses remain open. Expect delays. Visit the Transport Victoria website. The odd shower is about today, but a top of 19 is on the way right now at 17 degrees on Melbourne's Nova 100.
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18: Right here. 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Right here.
0: morning, Melbourne. Clint Stanaway with your latest news. A building currently being renovated on the Frankston foreshore has gone up on gone up in flames. Crews were called to Pier Promenade last night and authorities say two people were seen running away. The building was empty at the time. Victoria's pothole problem is back in the spotlight after a fatal smash near Ballarat. A motorcyclist hit a pothole on the Western Highway yesterday and crashed. He died at the scene. A new poll shows a growing number of voters are concerned about government debt and the management of the economy. The Resolve survey has Labor leading One Nation only just. The primary vote is at 28% compared to One Nation's 27%. Adelaide skipper Jordan Dawson has received widespread support after being targeted by a social media pest. The incident comes after an incredibly difficult year for the family who lost their older brother in April. And Justin and Hailey Bieber are celebrating 8 years of marriage. The singer has marked the milestone on social, sharing loved up photos and declaring his love for his wife. Nova Sport treating him next move. The White Glove Mover takes care of everything so you don't have to lift a finger. Search whitegovemover.com.au. Geelong, missing out on Zach Butters, remain in the mix to secure GWS captain Toby Green. Oscar Piastri's miserable season has continued. The Aussie finishing eighth in the Spanish Grand Prix. Kimi Antonelli won the race. And a big victory for Manchester City over Manchester United. The Blues winning 1-0 with just 10 men. And you're up to date on Melbourne's Nova 100.
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19: On Melbourne's Nova 100.
20: Well, good morning, Melbourne. Just gone 13 past 7. Welcome to your Monday and welcome to day one of our giveaway. The Toyota AFL Grand Final is a-coming and we have your tickets.
21: We're giving away tickets every single day. All you have to do is listen out for the siren, the footy siren.
0: Some would say the hottest tickets in town.
20: Oh they gosh. Melted down the phones last year. We're doing it again this year, but we've got so many more tickets to go. So keep listening. Wouldn't it be amazing if I'm just watching the Dockers the other night, like Mason Cox gets punted from the Pies and then he could be a premiership player.
21: Yeah,
20: again,
21: that happens.
20: A year later.
21: That happens.
20: You know?
0: No, he's playing good footy, Mace.
20: I don't.
21: We know.
0: It's just...
20: Did you hear about it?
21: We did. You embarrassed yourself yet again with one of our football friends. I think you should just stay out of it.
20: I was trying to like...
0: Do you know what, Lauren? He had the gall to say to me this morning, don't you text. I said, at least I can talk football.
21: What do you mean, don't you text?
0: Don't text players.
21: So
0: you know,
21: Jase texts Mason Cox saying, hey, I don't even... What did he say?
0: No,
21: I don't
0: I've
21: even...
0: Got come it. I've got it. No.
21: Mace. Just like
0: Mason
21: got
0: was
21: himself
0: so
21: into
0: disgraced that he texted me about it, right?
20: Thanks, Mace. What did Mason say
0: so
20: to you?
0: So you said, mate, what a game. I don't think Adelaide knew till the end of the first quarter that the game started. Ha-ha, nice work, brother. Good to see you flying. Now, the issue here is that Mason plays for Fremantle, and Fremantle played Geelong on Friday night. Adelaide played Brisbane on Saturday night.
21: Did you think Mason played for Brisbane?
20: No.
0: What did you think?
20: I thought the Dockers played Adelaide.
0: Well, but they're purple. The Dockers
21: I know, the game wasn't like that. It was Adelaide that didn't think the game started till the second quarter. I think you watched the wrong game.
20: It's trying.
0: Our credibility as a show no good.
20: Your chance to win tickets to the granny coming up.

0: Olivia Rodrigo, stupid song, 19 past 7. Good morning, Melbourne.
1: Oh, Rod.
0: You are on the air with Jace, Lauren and Clint. I am still buzzing from Friday, I've got to say.
1: So am I.
0: That was one of the best days out in Melbourne
1: the NFL,
0: I've ever had in my life.
1: The Rams, the Niners. It turns out we all picked a side.
2: Yeah.
1: Jace and I were on the Niners.
0: We were on the Niners.
2: I was on the Rams.
1: You're on the Rams.
0: Turns out that apparently flying in the day before a game isn't the best.
1: It wasn't a great strategy, as it turns out. But, I mean, was that to blame? Did we hear much from them post-match?
2: Yeah, they said we just weren't good enough.
1: Oh.
2: They said we didn't play well enough. We weren't good enough. It's got nothing to do with the flight. It's got nothing to do with
0: that. I'll tell you what.
2: We weren't good enough.
0: I felt for the Rams, though. Like, flying in the day before, then up at 4 a.m. because that was their body clock for America. Played the game. And then 2 hours later, they're back on the plane.
2: It was about 4.5 hours, they were wheels up. Mm. But that's what they do every – if they play East Coast to West Coast. Because you've got to remember, like, from L.A. to New York, it's about 5 hours.
0: Yeah.
2: So they are – if they play East Coast or West Coast and they've got to come back, they have 2 hours and their wheels up. So they're used to finishing a game, packing up and going.
0: I know, but it's a long-haul flight. Like when we went to America, God, I was prepping for a week.
2: Yeah, but that's you.
1: Yeah, I would, yeah.
0: But also, the vibe in this city.
1: You're a DVT risk as well.
0: I am. True. Yeah, it'll get you. Got to twist your ankles.
2: It was sort of like the perfect storm for Melbourne, wasn't it? The weather was amazing. Oh. There was no AFL in town this weekend, so everyone was like dying for some great sport to watch. Everyone got behind it. We were put on the world map. I was so proud of Melbourne.
0: So like,
2: I had all my friends from America. All watching, texting, going, this looks insane.
1: Well,
2: I was like, to be honest, it actually, it's quite unbelievable.
1: Well, it's funny you should say that, bursting with pride, because I was proud of Australia, right? Mm. And there was a moment that actually made, it actually made me quite emotional. Mm. Like, it was goosebump inducing, and that was I didn't know what to think of Cody Simpson singing the national anthem, but it turns out it stirred something brilliant, because as an Australian, when you go to a major event and you sing the national anthem, people sort of mumble it, people, you know, but I think you're right, because we were on the world stage, we were being beamed into America. I think Australians wanted to sing that national anthem loud
0: and
1: proud.
0: God, they did.
1: It was stirring.
2: I'd
1: it was
2: never,
1: patriotic
2: ever heard
1: nor have I
2: the MCG sing the anthem like that,
1: you know. And we you know, tall poppy syndrome is a thing in this country, you know, and we like to mock people, we like to mock the country. But that was a moment for us, I think, where we were like, you know what, this place is pretty cool.
0: I think it was the Americans had their national anthem.
1: Yeah.
3: To honor America and perform the national anthem, please welcome New York-based rock band Infinity Song.
0: And you watched all the Americans stand up, hand on heart, like just patriotic.
2: Yeah.
0: And then I think us Aussies were just like, yeah, we need to give it to the respective deserves.
2: I always
0: here.
2: Sing the anthem.
0: Oh,
2: I'm an
0: but
2: anthem
0: people
2: singer.
0: So do I.
2: Don't. But people really sung it.
1: This was sung with gusto, and it was a real moment. You know, people were really proud. Have we got a little bit of Cody?
0: No, I've just got the American one.
1: Sure.
2: Well, that's gone well.
1: Did we not? It's the first thing I requested this morning. No?
2: It is true.
0: Right, I think the miscommunication is you've asked for the anthem. They've given us the American.
2: No, we asked for Cody Simpson.
1: Apologies.
2: But Cody Simpson was amazing, but the actual video.

0: The planes.
1: No, the planes weren't the highlight. You're right. The anthem was amazing. The pre-show, Americans do the pre-show so well. I think there's a lot to be learned from that. Mm-hmm. Halftime, Jonas Brothers were great. But all like in the timeouts, like the cast, the Neil Diamond musical. Yeah. Then they did. What about when they did Horses? The Americans were like, what on earth is this? And everyone was up singing.
2: I think we've got a video of that as well.
1: Oh, yeah. We basically thought we were at a concert. Clearly,
3: Hey, can I do a massive shout out to Visit California?
2: Yes, thank you, team.
3: Who wined and dined us on the day. They're just ripping people. We hung out with some great Americans on the day. I woke up on Saturday morning. My pants were full of business cards. They love a business card in America.
1: Yeah, we met some awesome people. It was great. And look, they've done a deal, 3 games in 4 years. So
3: bring it back.
1: Also, to everyone who won tickets on this show, it was so great to meet you all. Thanks for coming down and saying hi. We did a show from out the front. Hopefully, if we ever do it again, we'll be able to bring more listeners with us, because it was something that, there's so many people in this city. There was only 100,000 tickets. If you're lucky enough to go, we were all very, very lucky, and hopefully more people get to see it next time.
3: Take us to the break, Cody.
2: Oh, here we go.

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3: Delays for the Ring Road Altona bound just before the Deer Park bypass. Following an earlier two-car crash, speed lane restrictions are still in place. Delays are heavy back to Ballarat Road. Police are on scene directing traffic. Another breakdown on the Hume Freeway. City bound on the Ring Road Altona bound ramp has the left-hand emergency lane blocked. Works continue in Brunswick. On Moreland Road, Moreland Road is closed between Cameron Street and Sydney Road. You'll have to take Albion or Raynard Street instead. 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The odd shower about today. Top of 19 on the way. Right now it's 17 degrees on Melbourne's Nova 100.
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0: Metro Station, right on 7:30. Good morning, Melbourne. You are on Nova. Chase, Lauren and Clint, we got your tickets to the Toyota AFL Grand Final coming up. Not yet. When you hear the footy siren, that's when you ring. Guys, I got some sad news.
1: What's happened?
0: I need to inform you of.
2: Talk to me.
3: You are about to enter the courtroom of Judge Judith Scheindlin. The people are real. The cases are real. The rulings are final. This is Judge Judy.
2: She's not brown bread, is she?
0: No.
2: Oh.
0: Sorry. I apologize. After 30
2: Very
0: years,
2: alarm, I stop you.
0: The 83-year-old judge is hanging up her funny little judge coat. Judge Judy is no more. Justice Judy.
2: Justice.
0: Well, she sold Judge Judy. She parted ways with a different TV network and changed to Judy Justice in 2021 for a truckload of cash.
1: To be honest, I thought she was older than that.
0: 83?
1: Yeah.
2: Yeah, she's quite crusty, isn't
1: she? No, don't say that. That's a terrible thing to say. I just thought that she was like in her 70s when I was 10.
0: Yeah, I know what you mean.
1: She's like an angry old lady.
2: What about the court martial?
1: But you know what? Hang on. That means like back then, she's like my age now when I thought she was an angry old lady.
0: Yeah. Oh my. You sound a bit like this.
4: She's a scammer.
5: I agree.
6: I never initially offered any money. Allow him to take it.
4: Listen to me.
6: But the officers were telling them that he wasn't. Yes. That he wasn't allowed to take it. Okay.
0: That's what she does to me in the meetings.
1: It's true.
2: Because you're a scammer.
1: So we were talking about this morning. Now, if you got done in Judge Judy's court, you never, like, went to jail or anything.
2: Well, the decisions are final.
1: It was a civil
2: court. The cases
1: court,
2: are real.
0: Well, I got some
2: BTS. Isn't that it?
0: I got some BTS.
1: The decisions are final. The cases are real.
0: So,
1: but it was like Wendy doesn't like her neighbor's fence.
2: No.
1: And so they'd have to take the fence down.
0: Yeah, here we go.
4: What do you do for a living?
7: Right now.
4: Obviously not an answer.
7: I'm doing construction.
4: How many days a week?
7: It's
4: not an answer.
2: She's fierce. Yeah, so that's a great question, Lauren Phillips. So the decisions might be final, but are they binding?
0: Most Judge Judy cases end with a decision, and one party has to pay compensation.
1: Yeah.
0: The production company
2: interviewed out the front of court.
0: Yeah, the production company pays for it. That's why people agree to go on the show. But I will point out the participants don't apply to be on the show. The production teams look through small claims courts looking for cases that would make good television, and then they headhunt those people look, if you come on the show, if you lose, we'll pay you your fees.
1: So was she a real judge?
0: Yeah, she was a real judge.
1: She's a real
2: court. She's an attorney.
1: Judge.
2: I don't know if she was ever a judge. I think she was an attorney.
1: Oh, you don't.
4: We're done. Thank you.
8: Wait, Your Honor. We have a countersuit.
4: We are done.
8: We have a countersuit.
4: I know you do. And I just said to you, we are done.
8: But I have a police report.
4: I read your counterclaim. We are done.
8: What about my police report?
4: We are done. Did you hear what I said?
8: Yes.
4: Take your wine. We're done.
1: Oh, my God. It is me in the meetings. Yeah. That's me. No, we've just got one more thing.
0: No, we are.
1: We are done.
0: Robert Lauren. Lauren.
1: No. We are done.
0: But we've got this event.
1: No, I don't care. Take your wife. We are done.
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3: 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A crash on the ring road, Altona bound before the Deer Park bypass, still causing significant delays. Police are directing traffic. Delays are back to Ballarat Road. A truck has broken down on the Hume Freeway, city bound on the ring road, Altona bound ramp. That's blocked the left-hand emergency lane. And some debris on the road on the Westgate Freeway near Millers Road, outbound in the expressway. Discover the new dawn of aged care in Sunbury this Saturday at the R-Care Sunbury Aged Care Open Day, 10 a.m. till 2 p.m. to Budburst Drive, Sunbury. The odd shower about today, top of 19 on the way right now at 17 degrees on Melbourne's Nova 100.
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6: Melbourne, Clint Dunaway again. Fresh concerns raised about the state of Victoria's roads. It all comes after a motorcyclist died when he hit a pothole near Ballarat yesterday. Labor says One Nation's migration plans would hit key industries hard. The minor party wants to slash temporary visa numbers by more than 750,000 over 3 years. Australia's biggest taxi fleet operator has blacklisted 100 drivers in the past 3 months for overcharging passengers. 13 Cabs and Silver Service now calling for a national register of disqualified drivers. A desperate search is underway in Indonesia after a ferry overturned in bad weather. At least 6 people have been killed. 130 others are missing. Our Foreign Affairs trying to work out if any Aussies were on board. And Meghan Markle has shared on her Insta a glimpse of life back in the UK. It is 7-year-old Archie who has fans talking. He's heard in the video sounding a lot like his dad, Prince Harry. Nova Sport is next. Digging on a job without checking first is a risk not worth taking. For every job, search before you dig online every time. To the footy now, the prelim finals are all locked in. Sydney will host Freo on Friday night before Hawthorne take on Brisbane at the G. It's a twilight match on a Saturday. The winners to meet in the Toyota AFL Grand Final. And Kimi Antonelli has won the Spanish Grand Prix. Aussie Oscar Piastri disappointingly finished in 8th. It is almost time for the Toyota AFL Grand Final, and here is your chance to win tickets to the big day, Melbourne. All you need to do is listen out for the AFL siren and give us a call on 13 24 10 here on Nova 100.
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8: 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We are on the air. Thanks to our mates at Shell Ready Express. Hey, Clint, you're about to be a dad.
9: Yes.
8: Have we put any thought into gender reveals?
9: No, it's a surprise, Jay. Surprise.
8: Very well-known couple in Melbourne has just rolled one out. We're going to chat about that on the air after this. You're on Nova 100. Good morning, Melbourne.

0: Morning, Melbourne. Just gone a quarter to eight. This is Nova 100. Your chance to win tickets to the Toyota AFL Grand Final coming up this morning. When you hear the footy siren, that's when you ring, Melbourne.
1: Big congratulations is in order for Collingwood footballer Dan Houston.
2: Aww.
1: And Channel 7 weather presenter Tyra Stowers. They've announced at the weekend that they are pregnant, expecting their first child.
0: Good on them.
1: I believe a little girl in March.
2: Having a baby. I saw them on the, I think they're on the front page of the newspaper with their doggos.
1: Yeah. Beautiful little photo. Few balloons, doggos.
0: Couple of balloons.
1: And a big announcement. Now, I actually spoiled the surprise right there because in posting the news to social media, it was a gender reveal, right?
2: And wait, so did they announce the pregnancy and the gender all at once?
1: Yeah.
2: Oh, cute.
1: Yeah. Now, what happened was they used their dogs as a means to help reveal the gender.
0: Sorry?
1: Mm-hmm.
0: What
1: so
0: do you
1: they
0: mean?
1: Had a some,
2: they've got boxes, don't they?
1: Yeah, they've got boxes.
2: I love boxes.
1: There was some form of cake, a dog-friendly cake.
0: Oh, yeah. The dog started eating it.
1: And the dog started eating it, and hidden inside the cake was a tennis ball, which was coloured pink.
2: Oh, I mean, people love a gender reveal.
0: I mean, it's no burnout with the smoke.
1: Oh, yeah, it's sick, that, isn't
0: it? The Westies love a burnout with the smoke.
1: The Westies?
0: Well, the bogans.
2: The what?
0: Some bogans like burnouts, and then they...
2: Oh.
0: Haven't you seen those ones?
2: Yeah,
0: oh, mate, they drop it, then pink smoke comes out, and there's mum holding the Jim Beam. Yeah!
2: Gender reveals are just like... not many of my friends have done gender reveals.
1: No,
0: it's a real new thing. We never did it with ours.
2: I mean, it's another reason for a party. Why not? Celebrate the boys for celebrating.
1: So what happened to the days of the, let's just pop the balloon and out comes the confetti?
2: Oh, yeah, a lot of people
1: do that.
0: Yeah, yeah,
1: that's quite you know, that's very...
2: But what happened to the days of just giving birth and finding out what
1: you had? Yeah, it's a surprise.
2: Do you think that people do that for the first one and then it's just like it's so much more practical?
0: See, we went the other way. We didn't want to find out with Archie. Oh. We kept that as a surprise. But the first one, we got the doctor to write it down. We were like, can you just write down the sex? And then we were going away for a little baby moon just on the Gold Coast. So it was Lou and I were at a nice dinner.
2: From Brisbane.
0: Yeah. Yeah. 50-minute drive, that was enough.
2: Don't want to be too far from the hospital.
0: So the doctor wrote it down, put in an envelope for us, and we thought we'll open it at dinner, just her and I. And we left our phones in the room. We're like, let's just capture this moment. Just us, you know. There's no one. And we opened the envelope and
1: what
0: like,
1: happened?
0: Why wouldn't you just write down girl or boy? He wrote the chromosome.
1: Oh, so then you have to
0: We're not smart enough to know what chromosomes are.
2: No, he didn't have his phone. So it was XXY.
0: It was one of those. So we asked the waiter, and so he...
1: Well, you asked the waiter what the chromosome meant?
0: Yes, there was no one else.
1: He's there to serve you, buddy.
0: Well, he got out his phone, and then he's like, oh, you're having a girl. And we're like, where are you, a girl? And then he's like, oh, hang on, that's on an official website. That was like, and then he goes, oh, no, you're having a boy. It was a real roller coaster, that dinner. It was like, just right there.
2: It's very you.
0: I know.
1: I don't think...
0: Nothing goes normal.
1: That's his job.
0: Write down girl or boy. Don't write the chromosome.
2: It's a bit of fun. If I was an obstetrician, I'd do that.
0: Like a power move.
2: Make this a bit harder.
1: What do other people do?
0: Well, I was looking online. There's a video floating around of two people dressed in inflatable sumo suits. What? One in blue, one in pink. They begin to do a fake sumo wrestle.
2: What, the pregnant woman?
0: And then the blue one wins.
2: I
0: think
2: it'll
0: be the two dads. I think it'll be like a dad and his mate.
1: Yeah.
2: Oh, yeah.
1: Laughs.
0: You'll like this one.
1: Yep.
0: You'll like this one. A father-to-be, they were having a little bit of a party.
2: Mm.
0: He rolled out in the backyard. He was holding a guitar, waving it in the air. They pump Metallica through the speakers, and then building up to the big drop. When you hear the drop, he starts smashing the guitar, and then the coloured smoke comes out of the guitar. Here's the drop. Here we go. And then it goes into Sweet Child of Mine.
1: What colour was the smoke?
0: Pink.
1: Pink.
0: Yep. And
1: they should have played pink.
0: Mum was holding a Jim Beam can.
1: They should have played Raise Your Glass.
0: They should have too.
2: Have you seen those like really extreme ones where it's just really cashed up bogans and they have the plane fly over?
0: Oh, no, there was the...
1: What happened?
0: There was that video of that one in Mexico and the plane flew over and the smoke came out and then the pilot crashed in the field.
1: Oh, no.
0: It was all over the ground.
2: Oh, no, I didn't say that.
0: No,
2: that's not the one I was talking about.
0: Right, okay.
2: Thanks for bringing the mood down.
0: He was okay. He was fine. He did jump down. Were you having a girl? I don't think he did. 13 24 10 is our number.
2: Oh, God.
1: What are we talking? Gender reveals. How'd you do it?
0: Gender reveals, baby. Classy, wow. Bogan, anytime. 13-24-10 is our number.
2: Video with the pink smoke. Mm. That's just doing the most, isn't it? That is doing heaps.
1: I might take my Ford Everest down into the car park. Chuck some doughies.
0: Maybe you've been to a gender reveal. And you're like, well, this is a lot. 13-24-10 is our number. Gender reveals in Melbourne. We've got prizes to go in return. We'll send you out to lunch. There's drinks on us. We've got Shell vouchers as well. 13-24-10, gender reveals. Bring it on, Melbourne.
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6: Couple of rollovers on the ring road. One's Altona bound at the Fitzgerald Road X ramp. That ramp is closed. Delays are heavy back to Ballarat Road. You'll have to exit earlier, maybe even at Ballarat Road. One Greensboro bound on the ring road. This is at the Calder Freeway. Two right-hand lanes are closed. Speeds are down at 40. Emergency services on scene. There is some debris on the Westgate Freeway outbound at Millers Road. That's caused the closure of the left-hand lane. Speeds are down at 40. Every minute of every day, a child is admitted to hospital. 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The odd shower is about today. A top of 19 is on the way right now. It is 17 degrees on Melbourne's Nova 100.
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0: Just before we get to the 5K question, we were talking gender reveals. Hannah has called through. Good morning, Hannah.
21: Good morning. How are you?
0: We're good. Your sister did quite a creative one. Tell the guys.
21: Yeah, so basically she went and got either a bacon and egg muffin from McDonald's or a sausage and egg bacon, sausage and egg muffin. And if it was a sausage and muffin, it was a boy. If it was a bacon, it was a girl. And so we opened it up.
2: But how did she know what to order if she didn't know what she was having?
21: Oh, my other sister went and got it.
2: Oh, so she said, if I come back with this, this means you're having a boy or a girl.
0: Lucky they didn't go the Mighty McMuffin. It's got sausage and bacon.
1: Has it?
0: Yeah.
1: Oh, that'd be confusing.
2: And what did she have, Anna? Did she get the sausage or the bacon?
21: She got the bacon. She had a girl.
2: That's a girl. The sausage would have to be a boy. Sausage has to be a boy.
0: I mean, look, it's a different way of doing it.
1: Great surprise and breakfast to go.
0: What's a hash brown mean?
1: Oh.

0: morning, Melbourne.
1: Well, this is Nova 100. Thanks to Chevrolet Express. You're on the air with Jace, Lauren and Clint. And guys, coming up, your chance to win your way to the Toyota AFL Grand Final. We're going to offload those tickets sometime after 8 o'clock when you hear the footy star and then you ring and win.
2: Anaconda Rosebud opens Saturday, September 19th. 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
3: One question. $5,000. Jace, Lauren and Clint's $5,000 question.
1: Well, let's go. Every day at 8, we give you a chance to win 5K. Who are we playing with?
4: Emily from Melton. Good morning.
5: Good morning.
4: How was your weekend?
5: Yeah, it was really nice. We had our football club silly Sunday, so it was
6: really cool. Was it dress up? Was it dress up, Emily?
5: Yeah, it was dress up.
6: What do we go as?
5: Dolly Parton.
4: Oh, yeah.
1: Topical.
6: I love it. Dolly, we love that.
5: Yeah.
4: Emily, you're off to New York for Christmas, for a white Christmas.
5: Yeah, I've never been. I'm so excited.
4: Oh, do you know, I did a white Christmas with my family in 2010. Mm. Many years ago. It was the greatest thing we ever did as a family.
1: We were just watching Home Alone 2 on the weekend, the boys and I. We're like, we want to stay at the Plaza.
4: One day for Christmas.
6: It gets, like, cold.
1: Oh, yeah, how it works with snow.
4: So you need $5,000 to help get you there. Let's play for $5,000 today, Emily.
1: All right, good luck. Go big or go home, they say.
3: $5,000.
4: All right, Emily, there is a question lined up for you.
1: I got this.
4: You'll know the answer to this one, Jason.
1: Yeah, I knew straight away.
4: Emily, if you don't know the answer, have a guess. This one is guessable. But you need to answer before the 3-2-1 countdown is up. Good luck.
1: You ready to go? You got this. Here we go. Remember, if you don't know, guess.
7: How many seasons of Below Deck Mediterranean are there currently?
8: 3, 2, 7.
1: No!
6: Close. Ish.
1: 11.
4: 11.
5: I would have no idea.
4: Worth a guess, though. You gave it a crack.
1: Best television show around.
9: We all came together 3 years ago. I need you three as leaders to be what drives our team.
10: Jesus Christ.
1: That's Captain Sandy.
6: And what, she's been in every one of the Mediterraneans?
1: Oh, no, we used to have Captain Lee back in the day with the white hair. Oh. Captain Lee.
4: I'm just not that into it. I know it's the one you're very passionate about.
1: Oh, it's a great show.
4: I know, it's your fave.
6: So hang on, there's Below Deck Mediterranean, Below Deck Sailing Yacht, Below Deck Down Under, and Below Deck Adventure.
1: Yeah.
4: So many Below Decks. The Australian one was a bit popular.
6: What's the Below Deck?
1: Australian one was a bit
4: popular. Yeah, the Australian one, yeah.
1: So much so they actually filmed the Australian one in the med now.
4: Yeah.
6: Oh, with the Australian crew.
1: Yeah.
4: Australian crews are good, but it was like everyone else in the other ones, like in the Mediterranean and they're in the Caribbean and they're on these super yachts. And then it was like, here's Australia down under just Below Deck.
1: Just
4: and it
1: off
4: was
1: Townsville.
4: Like, on a tinny. Not the same.
1: Hey, Emily, thanks for giving it a crack, mate.
5: That's okay. Thank you so much, guys. No worries.
1: Enjoy New York. Hey, Anaconda Rosebud opens Saturday, September 19th. Join the celebrations at Henry Wilson Drive, Rosebud. Thanks to those guys. We will play again this time tomorrow on Nova.
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19: 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Couple of rollovers, one on the ring road, Greens Rebound at the Calder Freeway, two right-hand lanes closed there, speeds down to 40, and one on the ring road, Altona Bound at the Fitzgerald Road exit ramp. That ramp has just reopened, but significant delays still exist. Renovating? 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Couple of showers are about today, but a top of 19 is on the way right now at 17 degrees on Melbourne's Nova 100.
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21: Good morning, Melbourne. Clint Stanaway with your news headlines. The state's pothole crisis is back in the spotlight after a fatal smash near Ballarat. A motorcyclist killed when he hit a pothole on the Western Highway. Two people have been spotted running from the scene of an arson attack at the Frankston foreshore. A building currently under renovation was torched. A man's been charged after an alleged crime spree which ended with a stolen car ramming a police vehicle in Balaclava. Jordan Dawson has called on people to do better after receiving a disturbing social media message after Adelaide's finals loss. And Practical Magic 2 has had a decent opening weekend. The long-awaited sequel to the 98 film brought in $46 million at the global box office. Nova Sports, reading your next move. 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Lions star Noah Ainsworth will be out to prove his fitness this week ahead of Brisbane's prelim final against Hawthorn at the G. And Alexander Zverev has won the US Open final, defeating Ben Shelton in four tough sets. And you're up to date on Melbourne's Nova 100.
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24: Well, good morning, everybody. It has just gone 11 past 8. Guys, we've got your tickets to the Toyota AFL Grand Final coming up very soon.
25: Yes, the biggest show in Melbourne on the last Saturday of September.
24: Come on, the Hawk.
25: Well, they've got a tough one.
24: Oh, you know what? I'm off you all morning. Sorry. All morning.
25: Sorry. I'm just stating the bleeding obvious. They've got a tough match against the two-time back-to-back.
24: It's that funny little smirk you do. I know what you're putting your money on.
25: Are you on the Lions. Serious, mate?
24: You're on the Lions.
25: Hang on. Well, the Lions have won the last two premierships. That makes them probably the favourites in the match. No?
24: My money's on our boy, Nick Watson, and the Melbourne team that are the Hawks.
25: I never said I didn't want Hawthorn to win. You know what you are?
26: I love it when two dads fight.
24: Well, you know what? There's a plus side of this. She doesn't say a word.
25: No, You're an idiot.
24: Oh, I've hit him at his core.
25: And also,
26: no, not really. To be fair, he did say that. All he said was they've got a tough one. And you just launched. I think it was unnecessary.
25: I felt attacked.
24: Oh, here we go.
25: Do you know what? I'm off. I'm going home.
26: I mean, I don't think there's anyone in Victoria not barracking for Nick the Wizard Watson and the Marty
24: Thank you,
26: Hawks.
24: Lauren. Thank
26: Unless
24: you.
26: I understand the Footscrayers. No, what were they? The Fitzroys. The Fitzroy fans who are on the Lions.
25: There's still a sentimental place in our hearts.
26: Yeah.
25: So the Lions.
26: And the Swans, because they were South Melbourne. So the Swans originated here.
25: Who?
26: Didn't they?
25: Oh, Sydney, yeah. That's right. South Melbourne.
26: But now we're off the Swans.
24: Yeah, absolutely. Hey, tickets to the Toyota AFL Grand Final coming up. Do not call yet. Okay, when you hear the
26: I like it when, go on, you two keep fighting.
24: For a man who doesn't like confrontation, he really came out of the gate.
25: No,
26: well, for a man who doesn't know much about football, you really came out of the gate.
24: Yeah. All right, can we park your Brisbane love for a second?
25: Park your arrogance?
24: Milestone Monday.
27: It's just another Milestone Monday.
28: Congratulations to your family and friends.
24: Do not call for grand final tickets. We are not doing it yet. What we are doing, oh my God, do not call. Hang up.
26: You should answer one. Go See if it. They're calling yeah, yeah. for Milestone Go, yeah. Monday. Hello.
24: Hello. Hi. Nova.
26: You're
24: Hello.
26: Live on the air. Yes. Hello. What are you calling for?
29: The grand final ticket.
24: I swear to God. Who have we got there? Who's this?
29: Kirsty.
24: Hi, you've got Jace, Lauren, and Clint here. Good morning. You are live and you are way too early.
29: How are you guys anyway?
24: Yeah, good. How are you?
25: What about yourself? What did you get up to at the weekend?
29: kids' sports and hoping that Hawthorn get into the grand final.
24: Yes. Oh, don't bring it up with Clint.
26: Oh, Kirsty. Yeah. Well, you just called a bit early. You've got to wait until you hear the siren.
24: That's when you ring.
25: Have you got a milestone? Milestone Monday.
24: Did you do anything for the very first time on the weekend?
29: I did a huge, big spring clean out.
24: Oh, yes.
25: well done, Kirsty.
24: That's what we're talking about. What did you do for the first time, Melbourne?
29: I went to lunch, met 20 other women who are over 60. I found the group on Facebook, and I never knew any of them, and I had the most amazing time.
1: Oh. I went surfing on Saturday for the very first time.
2: Oh. Clap her in.
3: I played for the first team for the first time in basketball.
2: Yeah. Well done, Noah.
24: 13-20-410 is our number. What did you do for the very first time? I cooked a tomahawk.
26: Oh, yeah.
25: For the first time.
26: How long did it take?
24: Oh, a lot longer than I thought it was going to take.
26: Yeah, that's a lot of effort.
24: I was in darkness. Everyone had gone to bed. I'm like, I want to eat. 13-20-410, what did you do for the very first time on the weekend, Melbourne? Milestone Monday's next.

0: Miley Cyrus on Nova 100, 18 past 8. You're on the air with Jace, Lauren and Clint. Still to come, your chance to win tickets to the Toyota AFL Grand Final. We'll give you a shot at winning those very soon. First, though...
1: It's just another Milestone Monday.
2: Congratulations to your family and friends.
0: Get ready to clap them in. What did you experience for the very first time on the weekend, on Friday? Well, we experienced our very first NFL match at the G.
3: Yeah, we did.
0: Favourite day I've ever had in Melbourne.
3: Along with 100,021 other people. What a crowd it was.
0: Oh, just, you know what? I described it as joyful.
3: It was joyous, yeah.
4: It was great. Great day.
3: All right.
4: Well done to everyone involved, everyone who got to go.
0: How was your Saturday morning after that big day?
4: Not joyful. Not great for me.
0: Mm. Not joyful.
4: Do you know what I did? I thought I'm going to order, I don't know why.
3: Oh, yeah, here we go.
0: The Uber Eats bill the next morning is a cracker.
4: I decided I wanted a banana smoothie.
0: What?
4: I know. And I ordered it, and I felt at least 57 times worse after I had it.
0: Yeah.
4: Anyway, that's not a milestone.
3: I got up and I just cooked spaghetti bolognese just randomly.
0: What do you mean? Saturday morning?
4: No, you text me that at 4 p.m.
3: Well, about that, yeah.
4: That's when you woke up.
0: Well, I got home Friday night, ordered a pizza from the pizza shop. They would have hated me. It was like 10 minutes before that closed. I was like, oh boy, got to wait.
4: How have we turned Milestone Monday into food disgraces from us?
3: Well, Beck might share this sentiment. Hello, Beck.
4: Hello, Beck.
5: Hello, how are you?
0: We're good.
3: Great. What did you do for the first time at the weekend?
5: I got my divorce finalized.
4: Yay! Oh, Beck, tell me that exact moment you got the email going, it's done.
5: See ya. God. Oh, so good.
4: Celebrate.
0: How long from go to woe did it take to finalise this thing?
5: Well, he dragged it as long as possible.
4: Well, they always do.
3: And what do you do?
5: He replaced me the minute I left him. And then he comes around a couple of months later and goes, oh, I've realised I've lost the best thing that ever happened to me.
4: See you, mate.
5: I said, hang on, weren't you with your girlfriend on the weekend? but you left me.
4: and then wouldn't let you get a divorce.
5: Yeah.
4: Took his sweet time.
0: Can they hold out?
4: Oh, man.
5: Mate. Oh, you've got no idea.
3: Hey, Beck.
0: But, like, the writing's on the wall. Just sign the paper.
5: I know. 3 years and I am done. Mm.
0: You sound pretty happy about it.
4: I'm so wrapped for you.
3: Is there anything you want to get off your chest?
4: No. No, she's happy.
5: Am I supposed to be sad?
0: No.
4: God, no.
0: Good on you, Beck. Hey, Beck.
4: Sing it, sis. Yeah.
0: Go and live.
5: Yeah, I will.
4: Proud of you. Well done.
0: You know what? All right. Let's send you to Moondog. We'll chuck you $250. You can go out and have some drinks on us.
5: Oh, thank you.
0: No worries. Happy divorce, girl. Enjoy two hours of free drinks at Moondog when you're celebrating your birthday or divorce. Moondog.com.au. Conditions apply.
4: Good on you, Beck. Hello, Kate.
6: Hello. How are you?
0: We're good.
3: Awesome. What about you? Excellent.
6: I'm really good, thank you.
4: What did you do for the very first time?
6: I pulled off a surprise party.
4: Okay. Well done.
6: My husband is 50 today.
4: How was the party? How many people?
6: It was great. About 50 on the invite list.
4: And he had no idea?
6: Not a clue.
4: Amazing.
6: Not even after the first one turned up.
0: That's cool. So good.
4: Amazing.
0: I've organised a surprise lunch for Lou before, and God, the stress around it.
3: Oh, I can imagine.
6: Oh, I tell you, this secret squirrel is tired.
4: Yeah, well done. You deserve a rest, Kate. Well done.
0: 13-24-10 is our number. We are doing Milestone Monday.
4: Hello, Renato.
7: Oh, hello. How are we all?
0: We're good. How are you?
7: Oh, not too bad for a Monday morning. Jace, mate, the Hawkers are going to go down to the Lions, I'm sorry to say. Yeah.
4: Oh, they're going to go down.
0: Oh, you're like
7: they're going to go down. The Lions have got it all over them.
4: I'm bored of the Lions.
7: But we took my 4-year-old son to go see Alex Warren in concert.
3: Oh, yes.
0: First concert. Did he love it?
3: 4 years
7: first
3: back.
7: Concert. He loved it.
3: Oh, how good. He didn't get the confetti button?
7: No, we were sitting up in the nosebleed.
3: Oh, okay.
4: Yeah, right. They are good, though.
7: He still enjoyed the night nonetheless. So.
0: Good on him.
7: It was fantastic.
3: Tell Jason Lauren how much of a gentleman that man is. Isn't he good?
7: Oh, he's great. He's got a potty mouth on him, I must say.
3: No, he doesn't.
4: Does he?
0: I went down a rabbit hole on the weekend just watching clips from behind the scenes.
3: Oh, yeah.
0: I don't know if he did it here, but overseas he was walking around the like the food area before the concert.
3: Oh.
0: As everyone's rolling in for his concert.
4: Oh.
0: He was just cruising around high-fiving people.
3: Hey, I'm Alex.
4: I didn't say that.
0: Because you see some videos of like artists dress up as security guards sometimes and then we'll stroll through the crowd or park cars.
4: How fun.
3: Yeah. 4 years of age. That's living.
0: Wendy, good morning.
8: Hello. Or should I say, Acker Bug Lady? It's me again.
0: Who's
4: Hello.
0: On?

0: someone calls in sick, you get a turn?
1: Yeah, so hopefully someone calls in sick and I get to star and do my bug noises.
2: Do you think it was because of our help?
1: Oh, totally.
2: Yeah. Yeah.
0: We didn't quite get a job.
3: I forget what the bug noises were like. Can you just do the bug noises again?
2: What have we got first?
0: How could they not give her the job? Hey, whoever Lockie is, if you're listening to this, pull your socks up.
2: Yeah, come on,
3: put her
2: Lockie.
3: In as a proper contestant. Dolores can wait till tomorrow. Put Bug Lady in.
0: Wendy, you're not a stand-in. We're going to get you on that show.
3: Yeah.
1: Oh, thank you.
3: When are you filming, Wendy?
1: Well, that's October 24th.
3: All right. Yeah. You cleared the diary, Dale? Did you have anything on that day?
1: No, every calendar's clear now.
3: Yeah, yeah, right.
2: Have you just got the two bugs?
1: I'll have to learn another bug.
2: Yeah,
1: right
2: I think
1: then.
2: So.
3: Yeah, right. Yeah. All right. Well, Bug Lady Wendy, take us to the break. Go for it.
1: Okay.
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8: Not a great morning for the ring road. There has been a rollover that's just been cleared. Greens rebound at the Calder Freeway. Two right-hand lanes are still closed. Speeds are still down to 40 and delays are still back to Ballarat Road. A breakdown on the ring road, Altona bound as well, just before Keilor Park Drive. That's seeing traffic build very quickly. Works continue in Brunswick. Moreland Road is closed between Cameron Street and Sydney Road. And a crash in Doncaster on Tram Road southbound just before the Eastern Freeway has caused the closure of the left-hand lane. Discover the new dawn of aged care in Sunbury this Saturday at the R-Care Sunbury Aged Care Open Day, 10 a.m. till 2 p.m. 2 Budburst Drive, Sunbury. The odd shower about today, top of 19 on the way right now at 17 degrees on Melbourne's over 100.
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0: Macklemore, Ryan Lewis, this is a Nova 100. You are on the air with Jace, Lauren and Clint. Look at the phones go
1: crazy.
0: Yeah,
1: it's wild. For good reason too, because
0: we're doing this.
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5: The AFL Grand Final.
0: Oh, guys, it's that time of year. It's grand final time, baby.
1: Yeah, well, I was just about to say that nobody wants to be watching at home on their couch. They want to be there at the MCG.
0: Absolutely.
6: Yeah, grand final day is, it's a special day on our calendar, isn't it? Like, it's exciting. If your team's in it, there is nothing greater than being at the MCG watching your team run out on that one day in September.
0: Hopefully, whether it'll be a sparkler like it was on Friday. 100,000 people, felt like grand final day, and we want to send you to it.
6: Mm-hmm.
0: All right.
6: The phones
1: first?
6: Have gone bananas.
0: Now, we'll remind you, if you didn't get them today, we got tickets every single day, and Melbourne, we've got a truckload of them.
6: I know, we sure do.
1: You go, Lauren.
6: All right. We're going to Parkdale. Janet, good morning.
7: Good morning.
6: Are you desperate for grand final tickets?
7: Oh, so desperate. So desperate.
6: Janet, the tickets are yours.
7: Oh, you made my day. You are incredible. I love my
1: butt.
6: Is your team still in?
7: Yes, Hawthorn.
6: Oh, my gosh, you're Hawthorn.
0: Oh, yes. True Hawker.
7: Yes.
1: Good on you, Well, as I was saying, it's going to be tough on Saturday.
6: Oh, I'm on the Hawks.
0: Clint's on the line.
1: I'm not. I never said that, Janet. I just
0: tipping?
1: Said it's going to be tough.
0: Who are you tipping?
7: I can't believe this. You've made my son is ecstatic.
6: Oh, you're going to take his son?
7: Yes.
6: Has he ever been to a grand final before?
7: No, he hasn't. Well, this is like a dream come true.
6: I've got everything crossed for you that the Hawks are there on that one day in September. Good luck. But the tickets are yours.
7: Thank you so much. Oh, this is amazing. Thank you.
1: There you go. Our first winner. This is unreal.
6: Guys, we've got these tickets.
1: We've got so many to give away.
6: We've got multiple Sundays. So all you have to do is stay tuned to our show every day this week. Now, we're going to be playing that siren at different times throughout the show. You give us a ring and the tickets could be yours.
1: And stay patient because, you know.
0: Who are you tipping?
1: For what?
0: For the game. Coming
6: the
0: up
6: Mighty
0: this
6: Hawks.
0: What
6: I'm
0: game?
6: On the Hawks.
0: Oh, I know you are.
1: There's two prelim finals this weekend. Which one?
0: Who are you tipping?
6: I'm on Freo.
0: The Hawks.
6: And I'm on the Hawks.
1: You asked me that this morning. I said that it would go extra time.
0: But in the Herald Sun, you've got to fill out the tip form.
1: I don't know yet. It's too early in the week.
6: To be honest, I would have liked this to be the grand final.
1: It would have been
0: a grand final. Yeah, I agree.
1: It could still be
6: it's going to be an unbelievable game.
1: Likewise, yeah.
6: Is it Friday or Saturday this one?
1: Saturday. The prelim?
6: Yeah.
1: Saturday twilight.
0: So what's that, like 4?
1: Yeah, 4:30 start.
0: Yeah, right. Oh,
6: Hawks. We need the Hawks in the granny.
0: Hey, we're going to catch up with Nick the Wizard Watson coming up this week as well. Our boy Wiz, he's front and back page of the paper today. They love him. The Million Dollar Man, they're calling him. Wiz will join us coming up this week. And as we mentioned, tickets to go every single day here at Nova 100.
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11: 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A crash in Doncaster on Tram Road southbound just before the Eastern Freeway has caused the left-hand lane to be closed. Traffic is very slow past Doncaster Road. A rollover on the Ring Road greens around at the Calder Freeway has been cleared, but two right-hand lanes are still closed. There's also a breakdown on the Ring Road Altona bound just before Keilor Park Drive, causing delays as well. Moreland Road, Brunswick is closed between Cameron Street and Sydney Road for tram works until Thursday 1 October. Businesses remain open. Expect delays. Visit the Transport Victoria website. The odd shower about today, top of 19 on the way right now at 17 degrees on Melbourne's Nova 100.
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14: Hello there, Melbourne. Clint Stanaway with you. Victoria's pothole problem is back in the spotlight after that fatal smash near Ballarat. A motorcyclist hit a pothole on the Western Highway yesterday. He then crashed and died at the scene. A new poll out today suggests many voters want the federal government to tighten its belt. The latest results survey has found almost half of Aussies support spending cuts amid growing concern about the nation's debt. There are calls for a national register of disqualified cabbies to be established to stop them working in the industry again. It all comes after Australia's biggest taxi fleet operator blacklisted 100 drivers in 3 months. An Aussie tourist who fell from a cliff near Bali has been identified as a Queensland woman. The 29-year-old was confirmed dead after falling around 180 metres on Saturday. And Pierce Brosnan has weighed in on the hunt for the next James Bond. The former 007 says producers could surprise everyone by casting a complete unknown as the famous spy. Nova Sport, digging on a job without checking first is a risk not worth taking. Before every job, search before you dig online every time. Footy in Port Adelaide and the Dogs will sit down in the coming weeks to nut out a deal for Zach Butters after he nominated the Western Bulldogs as his club of choice. Geelong, meanwhile, is in the hunt for GWS captain Toby Green. And Alexander Zverev has taken out the US Open singles crown, his first, beating Ben Shelton in 4 sets in this morning's final. And you're up to date on Melbourne's Nova 100.
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9: Well, good morning, Melbourne. It is just gone 16 to 9.
15: It has been a big weekend now. We had a huge day on Friday, went to the NFL, and then on Saturday morning, I was a little tired. I'm not going to lie. I was feeling a little under the weather.
16: Bit vulnerable.
9: Oh, you have the demons.
15: No, I didn't have the demons. I just felt emotional. When I'm tired,
16: just
15: I'm emotional.
16: Yeah, I was a bit emotional.
9: I don't know. I cried at home alone too on the weekend.
15: Yeah, see, we were tired.
9: You know when he gives the purple the dubs to the bird lady and the
15: he's
9: like, we'll be friends forever. I was weeping like a baby.
15: Yeah, I found myself getting emotional several times on the weekend because when I'm tired, much like a baby, sometimes I cry.
9: Mm-hmm. Yeah.
15: Let me take you to Saturday morning. I'm scrolling, doom scrolling. And something I saw, which we have been waiting for, Clint, I know you felt the same about it. I want to talk about the great Celine Dion.
9: Mm. Oh.
15: She has not done a concert in 6 years, and there was a moment in time where we thought we would never again see her do a full concert. When she popped up at the Olympics, she did one song.
9: Yep.
15: And I think anyone who loves Celine Dion, anyone who's watched that documentary, we all held our breaths just hoping she would get through that song. Mm. Well, ladies and gentlemen.
16: Because she's had her health battles.
15: She was diagnosed with stiff person syndrome. If you watch the doco and see
16: harrowing
15: how horrific that was, you'll understand how extraordinary this moment was. She's done her first concert in 6 years. Now,
9: full concert.
15: First concert in 6 years. There should be a grab there,
16: in Paris,
15: Jace,
16: in France,
15: of her performing in France. Now, All By Myself is the one song everyone holds their breath to see if she can get to this crescendo coming up.
9: Oh, there it is.
16: And held up to it.
9: Go, Celine!
15: Oh, my God.
16: The Stade de France was rocking.
15: Clint, I was sobbing.
16: Lauren and I were trading texts, and we were both, weren't we? It was a moment.
9: Touring Oz?
15: She's only doing, I think she's doing 10 shows in Paris, and
9: we must go,
15: but I think they're all in the next little bit.
16: So what are you suggesting?
9: Did she do?
15: She did them all, mate. She did a full show.
16: Oh, yeah, she did that. Yeah.
15: I mean, it's just banger after banger. The Power of the Dream, Because You Loved Me.
9: Because You Loved Me?
15: Yep.
9: You
15: give me faith 'cause you believe. So.
16: And she got so emotional. Didn't she?
9: As you would.
16: She was, and the facials, the facial expressos were just like, it meant so
15: and
16: much
15: the
16: to
15: outfits.
16: Her. Don't know why I'm abbreviating.
15: The facial expressos. How good were her outfits? I mean, the stylist has nailed it.
9: Was this an Olympic song?
16: It was an Olympic song, yeah.
17: The power of the dream.
9: Oh, my God.
15: I love Celine Dion. Like, I feel her deep within my soul. I took my mum to see her when she came up to Rod Laver Arena. The Jonas Brothers were inspired by Celine Dion because she brought out the real John Farnham at her show.
9: Oh.
15: And it was a moment I'll never forget.
9: Do you know My Heart All Goes On? She wraps her concert up with that, and it goes
16: raps.
9: For 8 minutes.
16: Oh, she wraps the concert.
15: No, she doesn't rap.
16: That would have been Tad's talent.
15: Anyway,
16: wow.
15: In honor of the great Celine Dion.
16: Do it.
15: Ladies and gentlemen.
16: You have my support.
15: Sing along in the car. She's back, baby. It is Celine Dion with All By Myself.
9: Oh, here we go.
15: Oh, what a song.
9: Lights on Monday.

0: back in concert. Look at her go.
1: She's back and performed live for 6 years. She hasn't done a full show for 6 years. We saw her at the Olympics, but good golly gracious me.
0: Hey,
1: what
0: this
1: an icon.
2: Breathtaking.
0: Nova 100, you're on the air with Jace, Lauren and Clint. We were talking earlier about Albo. He's in hot water because a golf club in his electorate has just been granted $6 million to do a little reno. So we're talking hobbies. We're talking hobbies and how much do you drop on them?
2: Yeah, expensive hobbies. Now, Jace is a budding golfer and drops quite a lot of money on golf balls.
1: Agates.
2: Don't you?
0: Yeah. I'm not a budding golfer.
2: No, you are.
0: I'd like to get into it.
2: No, well, you've tried a few times. Didn't you sign up for lessons? But then you never went.
0: No. I got Hudson lessons.
1: He told us he was doing father-son bonding and doing lessons, but it was actually Hudson doing lessons and Jace sitting in the bar drinking beers.
0: But we drove to and from the golf. Bonding.
1: After a few beers.
2: And then you signed up for the interactive golf. What's it called? The X Golf, whatever it's called.
0: Oh, yeah, I was part of
2: and then you never
1: No, he never signed up. He just got the hoodie. He never signed up.
2: So no wonder it's so expensive because you sign up to all these things and you never partake.
0: 13, 24, 10. How much do you drop on your hobbies?
1: Do you have an expensive hobby, Simon, and what is it?
3: Morning, gang. Yes, I do. I'm a gold detectorist, and so far I've just been working it out. I'm up to about 65 grand.
0: And what, sorry?
1: Wait, a gold detectorist?
3: Yep.
0: Oh, you've got a metal detector.
2: He's a metal detector guy.
3: Yes, I do. Yes,
1: is that
3: I'm calling back.
1: Name? A gold detectorist.
0: Yeah. Hang on. So,
3: yes.
0: How much have you found?
3: I've found all up probably not even $1,000 worth of gold so far. Cool.
1: And it's cost you 65.
3: Yeah.
1: But hang on, don't you just buy the thing once and then you walk on the beach every day?
3: No, it's not that simple, Loz. You've got to get out, you've got to buy equipment to hunt in creeks, do crevicing.
2: Hunt?
3: Yeah, swinging detectors and detector coils. Average coil's about $500.
1: Okay. And do you just love it, Simon? Does it just bring you, like, joy because you're out there on your own just hunting gold?
3: It helps me reset after working an active lifestyle.
0: Yeah.
3: You get out in the bush, you're in the in nature, and you can find a bonus. Like, eventually, I'm hoping it will pay off.
2: Okay.
3: A lot of detectorists have had that. But
1: keep going.
0: Have you heard stories of detectorists
1: finding massive nuggets?
3: Well, that's what we're looking for. That's the dream.
2: It's just a big nugget.
3: Generally, we find anything up to a gram, maybe 15. Sometimes you can find an ounce.
2: Hey, Simon,
1: what's
2: the noise it makes when you find a big nugget?
1: Mango.
3: It sort of sounds like a hello.
1: Oh.
2: What, how's it sound? Go.
3: Hello.
1: Okay.
2: So I what does it sound like if you're not finding anything?
3: It's just a constant hum.
2: So it goes,
1: hello.
3: Yeah, you've got me once on live radio. I'm not doing it again.
1: All right, good on you, Simon. Look, I'm not sure the $65,000 is worth the return on investment for $1,000, but you've got to be in it to win it,
0: mental
1: Simon.
0: Mental health, it's working for him.
1: 100%.
0: You know what I mean? Gets him out and about.
1: Can't put a price on happiness.
0: Craig in Lake Warren. I didn't say he was happy.
2: What's your hobby, Craig?
4: Electric skateboarding, of all things.
0: I looked at getting into this.
2: He's laughing at himself. Well, how old are you, Craig, if you don't mind me asking?
4: I'm 53, nearly 54.
0: Oh, and you got the skateboard with a little remote in your hand?
4: I do, yeah. I've got about 9 or 10 of them, but I've spent over 20 grand on just one board now.
2: Wow.
0: On one board?
1: Does it hover?
4: Yep, what is
0: it? Has it got a roof and doors?
4: Mate, it should come with its own garage. It's a race board. I've gone to Las Vegas three times. I've been to Coffs Harbour just recently racing in the Nationals up there.
2: Do you have a team tracksuit?
4: Yeah. No, I don't have a team directly, but we do wear jerseys and stuff with our names on it. It's a bit over
2: Sick.
4: The top, but it's becoming a national thing, and I want to get faster and faster, but, yeah, I'm getting older and older.
1: So what is this, like, Formula One for skateboards? Do you go around a track, or where do you race?
4: Yeah, go-kart tracks are the main places we're allowed to race. Obviously, you know, PEVs are restricted around
1: them,
4: but
1: we
4: do.
1: You must have some big spills.
0: Yeah,
2: do you
1: get hurt?
2: Do you have kids?
4: I have two kids, an 18-year-old daughter and a 16-year-old daughter.
2: And what do they think of Dad's hobby?
4: They just look at me and laugh.
1: I don't want to rain on the sport, but do you just stand there and it does, like, is there much to do?
0: Well, you got to lean.
2: Does it work?
1: Yeah, you have to steer.
2: Just hold on tight.
4: There's a lot to do when you're doing 60 to 90 kilometres an hour.
1: Mm. 90 kilometres an hour?
0: Jeez.
1: Do you wear wrist guards? I'd pray for your wrists if you fell off.
4: I wear body armour and a leather jacket.
2: Body armour?
4: Like a full motorcycle helmet.
0: Oh, but maybe,
1: how much
0: baby,
1: does all of
0: it's
1: that
0: not
1: cost?
0: For me.
2: Like a knight?
1: What's the expense on the body armour?
4: Sub 3K, just on that alone.
1: Okay, it is an expensive sport. Jace, you should do it.
2: I'm out. Here comes Sir Chris down, Sir Craig, sorry, down the road.
1: Imagine Jace in his leathers and his body armour and his wrist guards on his electric skate. You could drive it to work.
0: Hey, let's go to Tom to wrap things up. Tom, what do you spend amazing. On your hobby?
5: Telescopes, buddy.
2: Telescope. Okay, so what are you looking? You now, please tell me you're looking at the stars and the moon and the sky.
5: Absolutely not. Taking
0: not the
5: photos.
2: Oh.
1: Wait, so with like a telescopic lens?
5: Well, no, a telescope, a mount. So I've got a Takahashi. I've just put together one. I've just spent, we're not going to tell anyone, $25,000.
0: On a telescope?
5: There's a mount too and a camera. So it's a whole package. And you get to take photos of the night sky.
2: Oh, lovely. And the constellations.
1: And then, so hang on, that's just for the telescope, and then you have to have the camera too. How much is the camera?
0: No, it's a package.
5: Well, the camera's only about $4,000.
1: And so what, the camera takes a photo through the telescope?
5: Absolutely. And then the mount that
1: but
5: you
1: how
5: buy.
1: How big's a hole? Like, because don't you normally just put
0: your
1: eye up to it?
0: Couldn't you just hold your iPhone up to it?
2: No.
5: Or you can, but it just shakes too much, that's all.
0: Well, you need the mount.
1: So what's the best photo you've ever taken?
5: The best one is of the fighting dragon.
2: Oh, yeah.
5: So unless you know a little bit of astronomy, it's pretty hard to explain.
2: No. Fighting dragon. Okay.
1: What's that? No, oh, well, no I want no, the explanation. No.
2: Can you send us through a pic?
5: Yeah, absolutely.
1: And, okay. And I'd like a pic of the setup too, Tom.
0: Yeah, pic of the setup as well, Tom. Yeah.
5: Absolutely.
0: I got to say, I love the joy that all these hobbies bring people. Oh,
1: but you know what? Amazing. Do you know my least favourite question is, what's your hobby? I don't think I have a hobby. And listen to how much joy it's bringing all these people. We must all get a hobby. Do you have a hobby?
2: Yeah, drinking.
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8: Rollover on the Ring Road, Greensbury bound at the Calder Freeway has been right-sided, but significant delays remain. Two right-hand lanes are closed, speeds down to 40. Delays are very heavy back to Ballarat Road. Crash in Doncaster on Tram Road southbound before the Eastern Freeway, causing delays as well. The left-hand lane is closed. Those delays are very slow back past Doncaster Road. Works continue in Brunswick. Moreland Road is closed between Cameron Street and Sydney Road. You'll have to take Albion Street or Raynard Street instead. 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The odd shower about today, top of 19 on the way right now. It is 17 degrees on Melbourne's Nova 100.
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0: Teddy Swims. Good morning, Melbourne. This is Nova 100. That is it. It's just after nine. You're on the air with Jace, Lauren and Clint. We're doing it thanks to Shell Ready Express. It's been a fun show, guys.
1: It has been. We're getting out of here for the day. It's going to be a funny old week ahead, though, Melbourne.
0: Oh, she's a bit grey.
2: I saw a nice-looking forecast Friday, Saturday.
1: Yeah, look, it's a weird one. So it's going to be 19 degrees today. A tiny bit of rain out in some of the suburbs, but not too bad. Then tomorrow we drop down to 14, 13 Oof. Wednesday. 15 Thursday, then we're up to sunny and 22 Friday and 24 and sunny on Saturday.
2: Beautiful day for the footy.
0: Oh, yeah. Hey, speaking of which, tomorrow we will have tickets to the 2026 Toyota AFL Grand Final. We are also offloading invites to our annual Grand Final breakfast.
1: Uh-huh. That's going to be a lot of fun.
0: Thanks to our mates at Bank West. We're taking over the Sporting Globe. It's a cracker. Mike Brady performs. We get the Premiership Cup on site, so if you win a chance to come along on the morning, you'll meet a heap of football stars, but you'll also get a photo with the cup.
1: Yep.
0: Which is very cool. Yeah,
2: it's a special day, all in the lead up to the 2026 Toyota AFL Grand Final. Don't want to miss it.
0: Bring it on.
3: Thank you for being a friend.
0: I had to pull my 10-year-old aside last night and say, don't be trying to flog off invites to our Grand Final breakfast.
2: Oh, you did that last, didn't
0: for tuck
2: you?
0: Shop money.
1: Yeah. I mean, worth a try.
2: They're hot tickets, so.
0: He'll be like, invites to the Grand Final breakfast in return, tuck shop money.
2: I'm still surprised he didn't get a tattoo when we had the tattoo artist there.
0: That's right. He climbed onto the tattoo table.
2: I mean, one day.
0: Just a flaming eagle across my back, please.
2: One day soon.
1: Small.
0: No, you're 10.
1: It's going to be a fun week on the show, that is for sure. So do not miss any of it because you could be joining us at the Grand Final breakfast.
0: Yep.
1: There's so much happening.
0: Also,
1: Melbourne is really just doing it right at the moment,
0: yeah,
1: aren't they?
0: Enjoy this week, guys, because school holidays kicks off at the end of this week. And they're back.
2: It does.
0: Shut up, Clint. Oh, you laugh. You're going to be a dad soon.
2: I know.
0: You'll experience the pain.
2: And the joy, Jace.
0: Yes.
2: Unbridled joy.
0: Yes.
2: Glass half full.
0: And the pain.
2: No.
1: Wow, the way you two are really yelling at each other sounds quite forced.
0: We should go
2: just
0: home.
2: Old men yelling.
0: Have a great day, everyone. Mel Tracina's in next. We'll see you tomorrow.
1: See you tomorrow. Hey, bye.

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2: 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Delays continue for the Ring Road, Greensborough-bound following an earlier rollover near the Calder Freeway. Those delays are back to Ballarat Road. Works continue in Brunswick. Moreland Road is closed between Cameron Street and Sydney Road. Just looking at our major arterials, it's taken a while, but they are now all looking magnificent in and out of the CBD. Renovating? 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The odd shower about today. Top of 19 on the way right now. It is 17 degrees on Melbourne's Nova 100.
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3: Good morning, Melbourne. Clint Dunaway with you. Fresh concerns have been raised about the state of Victoria's roads. It all comes after a motorcyclist died when he hit a pothole near Ballarat on the Western Highway. A building currently being renovated on Frankston's foreshore has gone up in flames. Crews were called to Pier Promenade last night. Authorities say two people were seen running away. Labor says One Nation's migration plans would hit key industries hard. The minor party wants to slash temporary visa numbers by more than 750,000 over 3 years. And 2005's film The Family Stone is getting a sequel. Original stars Rachel McAdams, Claire Danes and Sarah Jessica Parker are all returning. There's no official release date set down yet. Nova Sport, the prelim finals for the footy are all locked in. Sydney to host Freo on Friday before Hawthorn take on Brisbane at the MCG on Saturday. It is a twilight match. The winners to meet in the Toyota AFL Grand Final. Alexander Zverev has won his second major tennis title. He just defeated Ben Shelton in four sets to lift the US Open crown in New York. And a big win for Manchester City overnight. They beat Man United 1-0 at Old Trafford. And you're up to date on Nova 100.
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7: Nova. Pooped from the weekend, like the NFL on Friday and then so much footy on the weekend. We're coming to work to relax, right? Actually, I lie. I'm going to make you work, get you in the running for Nova's Cash or the Cars, because we have a winner on Friday and I'll open the phones in like 15

It's Lolly Young. You're on Nova. Oh my goodness, how beautiful was the weather over the weekend? I was like, is it going to be a hot summer? Is that going to happen? And then today, it's so grey. Oh, humbled. Bruno Mars on my soul. Fresh hit on Melbourne's Nova 100.

0: to be a dog more in all of my life. Taylor Swift and Travis Kelce's dog Wendy is who I want to be right now. The dog did its like debut at the Tommy Hilfiger fashion parade in New York over the weekend, and it was so cute. I was low-key hoping it would wee everywhere. That's what I would have done. Would have found Anna Wintour and just cocked my leg up. Not because I don't like her, but just for the lols. Let's get on some Tay-Tay Swift and we'll go check your roads.
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26: 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Brake lights for the Ring Road Greens rebound on the EJ Witten Bridge following an earlier broken down truck. Still a little patchy back past Ballarat Road. A few brake lights as well. Altona Band approaching the West Gate, which is also patchy into the Burnley Tunnel. 3 Point Motors Mercedes-Benz, where exceptional vehicles meet exceptional service. 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In for a cloudy one, a few showers floating about, heading for a top of 19 degrees today. Right now it's 16 degrees on Melbourne's Nova 100.

two brand new electric cars or a secret amount of cash. And if you want to be in the running to win it in the next half hour, I'll open 13, 24, 10. I've also got 9 minutes of the noughties coming up. And this, Tay Tay Swift, her dog making a Tommy Hilfiger runway debut, and I'm so jealous.